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7: I don't know what to say. 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
4: It's the number one R&B oldie show in America. This is the Old School House Party. This is Gerald McBride reminding you that life is beautiful and there's always hope. Never ever give in, nor give up. And always remember that every day is a lovely day.

0: Gerald McBride checking in. We are ready to kick it off with some old school. This is the way we do it every weekend. We're ready to blow the dust off oldies, all your favorite old school jams back to back. Andre, Lady T, how y'all doing? Y'all kind of quiet. What's happening?
1: Oh, no, it's just beginning. We're not quiet.
0: Y'all doing all right?
1: We're doing good.
0: You ready to have a funky good time?
1: Let's do it.
0: Come on now. 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

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You ready, band? 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You ready, audience? 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
1: He is working it.
0: The whole band.
1: Ooh, there was a time. You could hear this music all the time.
0: James Brown live in concert. This was recorded back in 1967 at a show that he did at the Apollo in New York.
2: I want to say, man, tonight you just blew the dust off this James. I'm listening to this while I'm rolling. I mean, it got me grooving in my feet.
0: All right.
2: And you talk about that guitar player, man. I'm just saying, yeah, I see where Prince got it from.
3: Bobby
2: but, hey, man, keep doing what you do and rock tonight and we'll be listening to you, man.

0: Let's get the band. Man, round of applause.
1: I'm tired just from listening to it.
2: I'm trying to tell you. I'm sweating like James.
1: That's a cold sweat right there. Live. This is the way we do it every weekend. We're blowing the dust off the oldies. Everybody wants to know who's in the battle. What is it?
3: I think Anita Baker.
1: Phyllis Hyman against Anita Baker?
2: Yes.
3: Yeah.
2: That would be a battle. And I would split my vote because I love them both.
1: What about you, man? Anita or Phyllis?
3: I'm more partial to Phyllis.
1: Nothing personal, Anita.
3: Nothing personal, Anita. We love you. We love you.
1: All right.
2: Yes, we do. All right, truly.
1: We're going to go to the phone and find out what people think about that.
2: Okay.
1: All right. This is the way we do it every weekend. We're blowing dust off the oldies. And hi, you're on the air. Hey.
4: Hey, how you doing?
1: What's happening, man?
4: What's up, man? I'm going to go for Anita Baker on that right there.
1: Anita Baker.
4: Anita Baker.
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Man, what a beautiful love song by Larry Graham called One in a Million You. And I tell you, this surprised a lot of us that that was Larry on the smooth, rich baritone vocals that became one of the biggest hits of his career. But before his solo success, he was the bass player for Sly Stone. Check out Larry on the bass here on If You Want Me to Stay.

Sly and the Family Stone, thank you for letting me be myself, and thank you for letting us entertain you with Old School every weekend. Thank you for making us number one on the weekend. This is Gerald McBride. We call it the Old School House Party, and you know it ain't nothing but a family affair for Old School.

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10: We're representing the old school, blowing the dust off these oldies the way we do it every weekend. And I hear you like truly old school. Is that right?
11: Oh, yeah. I graduated in 1965.
10: All right.
12: Yeah. Oh, yeah, that makes you official.
11: Oh, that's right.
12: Oh, yeah.
10: What's your name?
11: You're all a baby.
10: Oh, yeah. Yeah. We still got carnation milk on our breath.
11: I know it. I'll get one.
10: What's your name?
11: Willie Mae.
10: Willie Mae, thanks for calling. Where are you calling from?
11: From Atlanta, Georgia.
10: All right. Well, thanks for having us on tonight. We appreciate it.
11: And don't forget about that battle that I talked to them about.
10: Okay. I got that.
11: All right.
10: All
11: Y'all
10: right.
11: Have a good night.
13: You all too, right. Sweetie.
11: Thank you. Bye-bye.
10: She's truly old school.
12: She's old school. She graduated in 65.
13: Yeah.
10: Hey, can we get into that old school mix tonight?
13: Let's

0: We are kicking out some old school tonight. How you doing, Carl?
1: Hey, Gerald, this is Fred from Traverse City.
0: What's going on?
1: Nothing much, man. Look, I got three for Phyllis, one for Anita Baker, and please keep this mix going.
0: All right, man. We're going to do that for you tonight, man.
1: Thank you very, very much.
0: All right.

0: We're jamming to the old school mix tonight. This is Gerald McBride. Hi, who's this on the phone?
1: This is DJ Rosemary.
2: Hi.
0: You're what?
1: You taking me back to the day when you did that White House. I'm singing Lock It or Leave. Yeah, baby.
0: All right, who you guys voting for tonight? We got the battle coming up between Anita Baker and Phyllis Hyman. Okay.
3: They're partying, Anita's
1: one, but that's no match, baby. Phyllis in another league, baby.
0: All right.
1: All right.
0: All right, that's coming up a little bit later on.

0: That young lady is a great drummer.
1: Oh my gosh.
0: And of course, played with Prince for many years.
1: I went into a Sheila E. moment.
0: Sheila E. Glamorous Life. And the mix provided by DJ LP tonight as we blow the dust off the oldies. We hope you enjoyed that. A lot of calls. People enjoying that.
2: Yeah, they've been digging it tonight.
1: Yeah.
0: All right, and you're going to enjoy Anita Baker and Phyllis Hyman tonight. This was your pick. You picked this battle tonight. You like this?
3: Yeah, I think this will work.
1: I like this, too.
0: You're going with Phyllis.
3: Yeah, I'm going with Phyllis.
0: Phyllis and Anita Baker. Where's the score? Are you keeping the score, too?
3: Yeah. Phyllis has got 32 and Anita with 27.
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3: Hey, we got a little mini battle before the main battle. It's Anita Baker and Phyllis Hyman coming up a little bit later on. But somebody suggested that I put up Johnny Gill against El DeBarge. Ooh, this is a good one. Who would you vote for between Johnny Gill and El DeBarge? Let's kick it off with Johnny. My, you sure look good tonight.

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Featuring Johnny Gill and El DeBarge here. Still doing their thing to this day. 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

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Who's the better singer, El or Johnny? This is El DeBarge, and love me in a special way.

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0: Hey, this is Gerald McBride. We're blowing the dust off the oldies. Discovered on the Gong Show back in the 70s. This is Cheryl Lynn, and it's got to be real.

0: of the old school battle. 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
1: Thank you so much for spreading the good music. Anita Baker and Phyllis Hyman coming up in the Battle of the Old School. Stay tuned for that.

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0: 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And we'll talk about it Monday morning. Plus, weather and traffic all morning long. 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
1: Yeah, I just wanted to let you know, man, you're in the zone this evening. I don't know what you have for breakfast or lunch or dinner, but you're in the zone this evening, Jack. You know, if you were on the court, it'd be all about threes and slam dunking on somebody. If you was on the football field, it'd be trickery. You are in a serious zone. Keep up the good work. I got to go with Phyllis. That's my girl.
2: All right.
1: Love and need her, but I got to have her for Phyllis, man.
2: Yeah, we've been having a good time this evening, man. We're going to top it off with a great battle now. It's Anita Baker and Phyllis Hyman. Who do you like tonight? To kick it off, who's in the lead here?
3: Anita Baker has jumped back in front, 364. Phyllis Hyman, 357.
2: All right, and Anita Baker is going old school on you.
3: She's going deep.
2: That's right, with chapter 8, I just want to be your girl.

0: What a battle tonight.
1: Oh, this is something else.
0: The battle between Anita Baker and Phyllis Hyman.
2: 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And you got to feel the need in me. From Anita.
0: Is this the jam or
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0: what?
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2: You shouldn't be yelling at somebody with a disability. You know my leg wasn't turning quick.
3: Okay, first of all, when did this word come into use? 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Not no time have you ever said disability to me.
2: Whoa, whoa, whoa. See, look at me trying to do it. And you know I had a disability. You know I had the suit was too long. The leg wasn't working. And see, and now look, bam, bam. This when it gets bad, right here. See, that was what... Oh my God, I love doing this podcast. Something is wrong with you.
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0: us how hot you are right now. 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That's it.
1: Fellas, Anita Baker maintaining the lead. Right now, 407. Phyllis Hyman, 402. Very, very close battle.
2: And hey, who's this on the phone?
3: Hey,
2: man. Hey.
3: Hey, what? Hey.
2: Yeah.
3: You ain't taking calls from Ruby no more?
4: Yeah, we're taking your calls
2: from everybody. Hey. How come you

0: Been called or you haven't been able to get in?
1: But y'all answer the phone. You see my name that come up on the call ID and y'all decided not to answer.
2: Well, we don't have caller ID.
3: We don't
2: in
3: have
2: here,
3: caller
2: Ruby.
3: ID.
0: We don't have any caller ID here at the station.
1: Yeah. Line, tell me anything. Yes, sir. Look.
0: Don't take it so personal, okay?
1: Look. You know what? I'm starting to hang up the bleepity bleep phone. That's what I'm mad at.
0: Don't be mad at us.
4: Oh, my.
1: I haven't cast my vote for neither.
2: Mm-hmm. Okay.
1: You know, because I'm sitting up here looking in the mirror now. I got on my Nita Baker wig. You know, I had it cut like her hair.
0: You got a Nita Baker wig on.
1: Yes, sir. Yes, sir. Look, y'all have a good one, babe.
2: Okay.
0: Anita Baker has a line of weed.
4: Hey.
0: According
4: to Ruby, I guess so.
3: Maybe she had one cut like Anita's, you know.
0: Anita, you hear that? I don't know.
3: Hey, might be a business opportunity right there.
4: I'm trying to tell you.
0: The Anita Baker wig, Glenn.
3: Yeah.
2: The Anita Baker wig collection coming to a store near you.
4: Wow.
0: Hey, caller. How you doing?
5: Hey, how you doing?
0: What's happening, man?
5: Hey, what's up, man? Hey, I got 3-4 Anita Baker over here. Me and my sister.
0: 3-4 Anita?
5: Anita Baker.
0: You got it, man. Thanks for calling tonight. Hey.
6: Listen, girl, now you know you done started something up tonight.
0: Yeah, we have.
6: Yes, but let me tell you, I have 2 for Anita and 1 for Phyllis. But see, I want to do like Lady T. I want to split my vote.
4: Now, I'm trying to tell you, honey.
6: You see what I'm saying? So you take her half, put them with my half. We got some whole vote going on there now, girl. Did you tell them, Lady T?
3: Boy, that's some new math you're trying to work out right there.
6: Tell her about it. I listen to you guys every night, and I just want to say you guys are wonderful.
0: Thank you. Thank you so much.
6: And just keep doing what you're doing.
0: All right.
6: Now put them point fives together, Gerald, and make them whole votes count now.
0: We got it.
6: Okay, good night.
0: We got it.
3: All right.
6: Bye-bye.
0: All right, we're taking every call here. We're going to answer every call, promise. So
3: we don't have caller ID.
0: We do not.
3: So we're not blocking you, okay?
0: I just love the way Phyllis does this song. She'd make the stylistics proud.
2: Oh, her voice is just phenomenal.
0: By golly, wow. And she was introduced to us on the Norman Conners You Are My Starship. Phyllis Hyman doing Bet You By Golly Wow.

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1: It most certainly is. You got that right.
0: I have so much fun doing this. And thank you for joining me. We appreciate you. We hope you are enjoying the battle between Anita Baker and Phyllis Hyman tonight. Those of you who are voting online, ClassicSoulJams.com. Who do you like tonight? It's been so long. This is a jam from Anita.

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0: Phyllis Hyman and Anita Baker. Here's Phyllis with The Answer Is You.

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9: Anita Baker and Phyllis Hyman in the Battle of the Old School. 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Got to say hello to Jennifer Colston. She's going with Phyllis. Alicia, we got your vote online for Phyllis. Jan is going with Anita Baker. Dave is splitting his vote tonight.
10: Yeah, him and the wife, they're splitting. They're over there trying to work it out. Keep the peace.
9: Keep the peace, huh?
11: All right.
9: Also, Cassandra Guster, she's going with Phyllis. Hearing a lot of Phyllis.
11: Yeah.
9: Ayana is also going with Phyllis Hyman tonight.
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13: Hi. Oh, yes. Am I on the air? Okay, my name is Pat.
9: Yeah.
13: And we have 20 votes for Phyllis Hyman.
10: Pat, I need a little proof.
13: You need a little proof?
10: I need proof
13: okay,
10: of 20.
13: Okay, we need some proof. How many in the house? It's 20 of us in the house.
10: Sound like
13: more
10: about
13: proof
10: three
13: than
10: or four.
13: You need.
10: Sound like a real good card game going over there, Pat. Yeah, you know they got a game of spades going on over there, Joe. 20 people.
11: Yeah, I heard about four.
9: How you doing, caller? You're on the air.
14: Hey, how you doing, Gerald?
9: Good.
14: Good. Well, it's an excellent battle. You really made it hard, but there's no doubt about it. I got to give it to Phyllis.
10: Got to.
14: Got to.
9: I hear you, man.
14: All right, have a good one.
9: All right.
15: And I just heard all those Phyllis votes, but does this song make you want to vote for Anita, though? Wow. I'm going back. Will you be mine? How many people remember this one? Who are you voting for? Phyllis Hyman, Anita Baker, in the Battle of the Old School.

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1: Yeah, we need to shout out to Rochester, New York, also Richmond, Virginia, and Charleston, South Carolina.
2: Thanks for having us on.
1: We appreciate you all.
2: Representing the old school, Phyllis's turn now. We got a tune here from the Norman Conners album, Starship. She's accompanied by Mr. Michael Henderson on this tune. It's called We Both Need Each Other.
1: This is a lady song.
2: You like
1: ladies
2: this
1: love this song, yes.
2: All right.
1: Oh, yeah.
2: Who's in the lead?
3: Phyllis holding the lead.

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0: 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That's it.
1: So now you change your vote. You
2: yeah. I'm gone.
1: You're going with Anita Baker now, huh?
2: Yeah, I'm going with Miss Baker.
3: All right. You defecting to the other side.
2: Yeah, I done crossed over.
3: Well, my vote is still split.
1: Mine too.
3: Both jamming to me.
1: I'm telling you.
3: Ooh, wow.
1: We couldn't have picked a better battle tonight. Mm-hmm. Anita Baker, Phyllis Hyman, Battle of the Old School, coming down the final stretch here. We're going to take a few more calls. You want to give me a score?
4: Phyllis Hyman has returned to the lead with 495. Anita Baker, 491. This is close all the way down to the end.
5: We got 2 for Anita.
1: 2 Ms. for Anita.
5: Ms. Baker. Yeah. I love me some Phyllis Hyman, but...
1: She can't hang with Anita tonight, huh?
5: Not tonight.
1: Hi.
6: My family and friends have 2 for Anita and 4 for Phyllis.
1: Got it.
6: Thanks
1: for calling.
6: Okay.
1: We're blowing the dust off the oldies, representing the old school, bringing great music back to the radio.

0: All right, we're kind of adding up the votes here. Anita Baker and Phyllis Hyman. We've done this battle before, but we just thought it was worth a rematch doing it again. So we hope you enjoyed it.
1: Right, we ran out of time. We got to get out of here.
2: Yeah.
1: Final score.
3: The final score. Phyllis Hyman, 521. Anita Baker, 516.
0: Wow, Phyllis Hyman, the winner of Anita Baker. A lot of Phyllis fans out there. We hope you enjoyed this. And you know, we try our best to just bring back memories of this great music that just is timeless. You just never get tired of hearing some of these songs that are some of 30, 40, 50 years old. And they still sound just as good today. And that's our goal every weekend, just bring back these great memories. So thank you so much. Please leave your comments. You can go to my website, GeraldMcBride.com. And if you got a suggestion for some artists in the battle, let us know what they are, okay? Always remember, keep yourself in a place of thanksgiving. You're so blessed. Yes, you are. You got so much to be thankful for. God bless you. Talk to you next weekend.
4: Can I get a witness? Oh, yeah. Listen.

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And I help with the lease. 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
1: No dark skin, country old. 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

I be in my section, he be in his. 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Fall in love every time we link. 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
1: 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And we'll talk about it Monday morning. Plus, weather and traffic all morning long. 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
0: 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Should I decorate her walls or log off to Pinterest? 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

0: This is Pastor Terrence Yeomans, Senior Pastor of the Church of Love Faith Center, with your morning inspirations. Work at it. Relationships require a lot of time and work. Whether this relationship is a marriage, parenting, business, political, neighborly, or in the community, there may be a time when you encounter a person's careless or foolish action against you. Be careful how you respond. Count the cost and calculate the consequences of an imprudent or impulsive action. When you act with wisdom, discipline, and good judgment, you will display a courage and a strength that empowers you beyond the offense. You will also display a grace that has the ability to save a life. The work, and at times therapy and repetition, which assists in releasing the broken fragments, will also heal the wounds of your heart. This is Pastor Terrence Yeomans, Senior Pastor of the Church of Love Faith Center, inviting you to join us each Sunday morning at 10 a.m. Thank you for joining us, family. 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

0: 99 WDKX, The Wake Up Club, a little music soul child on this beautiful Friday. So we were just talking about this off air, and I'm not here to really name names specifically, because I don't know who to trust when it comes to this.
1: Say it with your chest.
0: I don't know who to trust when it comes to this.
2: Who's the one that sang that song? I wish I didn't trust you so much. Yeah, Bobby Womack.
0: Didn't trust you so much. Because I think what happens is like you read an article. I read another article similar to that.
1: Okay.
0: There's been this sort of stories that have been brought up. There's a mass exodus out of New York.
1: Mm-hmm.
0: I read another article that said there's a mass exodus out of Florida.
1: Yeah.
0: And so like I'll read stories and sometimes we'll pick and choose. So Sight and I will see something, I'll see something, mm-hmm. you'll see something.
1: Yeah.
0: I love taking news stories. But some of that stuff has become now contradictory and a battle to get the audience. And I'm like, I just want the facts.
1: Yes.
0: I just want to know what happened. I don't want a slant. I don't want a story to be leading me to the right or to the left.
1: Yeah.
0: I'm just looking for answers.
2: And right. I think one of the reasons, too, is a lot of people delivering the news aren't journalists.
1: That's good.
2: You know, everything has became about impressions and clicks, right?
1: Yep.
2: So,
1: virality, yep.
2: So forget what's accurate. I just want to be the first to just put it out there.
1: Yep. Rage bait, click bait.
0: And that's what worries me the most, because I guess I don't know if they're right, but they might be more right than the people getting paid to read the news to tell me what I got. You know what I mean? So I'm like in this little world of what's between heaven and hell, the
1: purgatory.
0: Mm-hmm. I'm in this sort of purgatory where I'll read news, I'll see it, I'm just like, I don't know if that's 100% accurate.
1: Yeah.
0: Or why aren't they covering the Nolan Wells story more on it? Like I'm like, what is the holdup of not bringing that out? What is the holdup of not releasing these autopsies? Like I'm just questioning it. To the point where, thank goodness I have this show to express that, because I don't know if everybody else feels the same sort of way.
1: You want to know what? That you come to find that there are a lot of people in certain powers that do not want to accept the realities of America. Mm-hmm. And because of that, they will die on a sword to give the illusion, because that's what it is, that America was, you know, all powerful, giving. We help the Indians, and we don't want to look at the atrocities. You know, they want to take away what slavery really did.
0: Mm-hmm.
1: And so that is a reality that we unfortunately live in until there are new powers in places. And that's why we got to teach our kids about what it means to run a country, and not politics, but just how to be good citizens. And hopefully they will grow into leadership, but we have to teach them, but not hide from the truth. And so we do have, unfortunately, right now, people that are in positions of power that wants to hold on to that narrative. But if you do realize that, if we go back to the egg that we were talking about earlier, that golden egg that America wants to look at, it is cracking.
0: Mm-hmm.
1: And it is because there are new, true, independent sources that are showing the realities. There are footages, there are recordings, and social media, although there's a lot that is bad with it, that has been bad, but there has also been good. Maybe we talk about perspective, mm-hmm. of people having a platform to share truth.
0: Yeah.
1: So that egg is cracking. I think that is the reason why when they get desperate, when people get desperate, when they don't want to lose power, they will do, you know, things that are just wildly crazy. But you have to look at the sources. So when I look at a new article and I'm not familiar with the site, mm-hmm. I always look to see if they cited the source for the research or the paper, and then I'll go there and try to pull the numbers, and then from that I can see, okay, you just told the story a little bit, you know, mm-hmm. your way, or they just gave the facts.
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2: Sunshine and clouds for your Monday. Warm and humid today. High temperatures in the mid-80s. Showers and thunderstorms moving in by this evening and tonight. Muggy, low near 65. For your Tuesday, partly sunny, showers and storms. High temperatures, upper 70s. If you've been injured in a car accident, make it easy. 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I'm Chief Meteorologist Richard McCullough on 103.9 WDKX. 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
5: Uh-huh. I sure will. Good morning, everybody. Y'all listening to The Voice. Come on. Dig me now. One and only Steve Harvey. Uh-huh. Got a radio show. Yeah, man. What a blessing it is. I can't even explain my whole life. My whole life is a blessing. It really is. In spite of all the things that happened, contrary to having the appearances of a blessing, as I look back on my life today, it all happened for a reason. It all came together, tied together. And, you know, it's important, man. I think a lot of people have asked me about my success and how I got here and how do I attribute it and what was the steps. I want to tell you what it is. Now, listen to me. Before I get started, please understand that everything that I tell you is faith-based. Everything that I tell you is faith-based. You can double-check it. You can go behind me. Whatever your faith is, if you go back into the writings in your faith, it's in there. It's in there. Now, I'm not telling you anything new. I'm not giving you a new angle. I may give you a different way of saying it, you know, maybe hearing it back to yourself. But in essence, man, I really do know that I'm not going to say anything that you may not have heard, but I phrase it in a different kind of way. And so this series this week, I want to talk to you about how to make it kind of a motivational series. And the first part, the most important component of it in accomplishing what you want in your life is you have to identify the dream. This is the critical step. A lot of people spend their life squandering and wandering around because they never identify the dream. You have to identify the dream. You have to identify what it is that you want, what it is that you hope for. You have to have a goal in mind. You have to have a destination. You know, and when you go outside and put the key in your car, you never go and put your key in the car and just get in and just drive, you know, unless you're trying to clear your head or something. But if you're talking about going somewhere, you got to have a destination. You got to have somewhere you want to go, or else you just running around, you burning gas. Where you going now? I don't know. Left here, right here, go there. You know, you must identify the dream. The dream is the single most important part of the component to making a success out yourself. God can't bless what you don't have. You can't get what you never give. Identify the dream. What is it that burns inside you that keeps you awake at night? What is it, man, that makes you smile when you think about it? What is it, man, that you can't seem to quite shake? Okay. So you go to college, right? You make a decision, which I disagree with. You ask an 18 to a 21 year old to make a decision of what he wants to do and what he wants to be with the rest of his life. That's tough because guess what? This young person doesn't really know himself or herself yet. So you're asking them to identify what it is at an early age. What consequentially happens is that people get older and they wind up doing something else. So you get a degree and you find out what your passion is with something else. See, identifying that dream as early as you can is important. Now, whether you're young or whether you're old, whatever your identity of the dream is, that's first. Now, what you have to do then is, if I were you, here is the part that people never seem to weld together with that dream. I want to be an astronaut. I want to be a doctor. I want to be a club owner. I want to be a DJ. I want to be a ball player. I want to be a writer. I want to be a whatever it is. It doesn't matter. Somebody is that already and somebody had it as a dream. So it's no dream too big. Okay. Once you identify the dream, here's the thing. The best way for that to happen is That dream should be tied directly to your God-given gift or talent. See, that's the part that people miss. You see Halle Berry on TV and you want to have on one of the dresses on the red carpet and you want to stand there and get the award and you want to have the same people do your hair to do Halle and who do Beyonce hair. All that's good. All that's good, man. But do you have the talent or the gift to accomplish that? See, don't get outside your scope. I wanted to play in the NBA when I was 8 years old, but something happened along the way. I didn't have a skill set. I discovered that when I ran as fast as I could, the basketball was never with me. Yeah, that's an important part of ball. You know, I could jump, but I normally didn't have a basketball. So now, see, that passion and that dream of being in the NBA was not tied to my gift. My gift was when I was sitting there watching them play basketball, I was the little dude leaning against the fence that had a comment about everything everybody did. That was it. I was the commentator, the color commentator. And Lord, I was funny. It was one of the few times I didn't stutter when I was leaning against the fence talking trash. But if you took me to school, you took me to church, you took me in front of somebody, you sent me to the store, man, that stuttering just came over the top of me. I couldn't do it. I remember the first time I told somebody my dream is to be on TV. Man, they laughed at me so hard. They laughed me out the gym because I had a stuttering problem. So that caused me never to tell it again. The best way to accomplish your dream is you got to tie it to your gift, to the talent that God has given you. You can't overlook that. See, God never created a person without giving them a talent or a gift. You have something that you do, and the way to identify that is very simple. It is the thing that you do the absolute best with the least amount of effort. What is that you do? That's better than you do anything else with the least amount of effort. You do this. It's almost, you can draw without, you can write, you can sing. You know how to pull stuff apart and put it back together. You know how to connect the dots and cross T's, and you know how to organize things and put people together. You know how to network. You know how to shoot videos better than anybody. You know how to calm people down when it's a conflict at your school or something. They come to you. All your friends come to you with their problems. It's a gift and a talent. You have to identify what that is. Now, if you take that gift and talent that you are born with and you marry it into your dream, you put those two in the dream. That's the number one thing. And here's the deal. You can never give up on the dream. I don't care how old you are. There's a scripture that says, a man without a dream or a vision shall perish. Think about this. If you've given up on your dream, don't it feel like you're going nowhere? You ever wake up in the morning and just go, man, this can't be all to it. It's got to be more to it than this. That's that seed, that dream, that talent, that gift that's in you that needs watering and nurturing and fertilizing to come out and grow. But you got to identify, man. Come on. And you can't give up on your dream because now you got just a J-O-B that's helping you pay these bills. And now you locked into the system where paying the bills is so critical and living expenses on top of you that you got to keep going to this job. So now you give up on your dreams. That ain't how this thing work, man. You can't ever give up on the dream. It's going to be a sacrifice to do that. To follow your dream, you're going to have to let something go. That's the scary part. That's the part where people don't want to let go of the peanut to get the fruit. So you hang on to your peanut. Now, the fruit out there is melons, grapes, bananas, pineapples. Fruit is out there. But you're so busy hanging on to this peanut, that J-O-B, that has got you locked in. And you can't go out there and enjoy the fruits of your life. You have to make a decision. A decision is based on your dream and your gift. If you tie those two together, why not take a shot at it? I mean, what you waiting on? Everything I tell you is faith-based. So remember that too now. You got to take your faith along. But it starts with the dream.
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0: 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No rain right now. Beautiful. Beautiful, but pretty decent day. Looks like we're going to be all right today. Maybe some rain later on this week. But by the, 66 right now.
1: I'm starting to not trust, though, the forecast.
0: Why is that?
1: Because I didn't know it was supposed to rain later on Saturday.
0: Yeah.
1: When we looked at it all week, it said it was clear.
0: Yeah.
1: And at the last minute, oh, yeah, showers.
0: Came in, came out. Came in. It didn't last long. I mean, Ricky Rose was on stage.
1: Definitely was on stage.
0: Yeah. Shouts out to him. I know he was around town and put on a show.
1: Yeah.
0: And people showed up.
1: Yep.
0: That's the tough part about like outdoor events. You are at the mercy of Mother Nature.
1: Yeah. Depending on how Mother Nature feels.
0: Yeah. Please be advised though. Tomorrow they're expecting some torrential rain. So tomorrow's going to be a little wet out there. So just be prepared to deal with that. That's coming up. They're forecasting for tomorrow thunderstorms and then a little bit more rain on Wednesday. Should be clearing up as we get towards the end of this week and the end of the month of July.
1: Already?
0: Yeah, man. Jamming. First, the first of the month is going to be on Saturday. Yep.
1: Sheesh. Yes, sir.

0: September 5th is the date. Get ready for that. So, you know, as we head towards it. How was your weekend, Syke? What was going on?
1: My weekend was pretty good, man. Had a great weekend. Have to give a shout out to the Browns. They got married.
0: Oh, congratulations to the Browns. Yes, then.
1: Congratulations to them. Just really, you know, chilled out. Got a little workout in.
0: Okay, good.
1: And then I like really slept yesterday.
0: Oh, okay. Well, like, you deserve that rest.
1: Like, I got up at like 6 o'clock, was up for about an hour or two, then laid back down and didn't officially get up till like after 2.
0: Wow. Okay. All right.
1: Yeah.
0: So body needs rest, my friend.
1: Yeah.
0: You know what I mean? That's how we get ready for a full work week.
1: Yep.
0: You know what I mean? Trap Board brought to you by Barisi Bellavia, been in a car accident, 888-8000. Affinity Lane's got a fire right now out in Greece, 800 block. So be aware of that. Also, Westridge Road and Manitow Road out in Greece, dealing with an accident as well. Nobody injured, but be careful if you're in that direction. Trap Board been brought to you by Barisi Bellavia, been in a car accident, 888-8000. Yeah, my weekend was good. Restful weekend. Had a little bit of a bacchiotomy. Had a little bit of bacchiotomy.
1: See, you walking like an old man.
0: Yeah, not anymore though. Today's just slow. You know what I mean? When you get injured and you get older, you do not recover.
1: No,
0: as fast as you used to.
1: Yeah, because you know when we were younger, did something and you get up and go full speed to the next thing. Nah, you got to let yourself rest. What's that? Salt? They tell you to sit in and soak in.
0: Yeah, the Epsom salt.
1: Yeah.
0: I didn't do that. I mean, I had a nurse at home, so it's all good. Okay. You know what I mean? The treatment was great. But, you know, you start to get to that point where you just can't do what you used to do. You know what I mean?
1: Like, I do this every morning. Turn my head.
0: Stretching is your friend. Yeah. Let's put it that way. All right, WDKX is the Wake Up Club. Thank you for making this a part of your day. Still to come. We'll head back to Steve Harvey Morning Show in a matter of moments. Also, prank phone call also on the way. Yep. We got Mama Mac Money. We'll talk a little bit about that coming up in the 10 o'clock hour here at WDKX and the Wake Up Club. All that and more and all the stuff that happened this past weekend on 103.9 WDKX.
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3: Sunshine and clouds for your Monday. Warm and humid today. High temperatures in the mid-80s. Showers and thunderstorms moving in by this evening and tonight. Muggy, low near 65. For your Tuesday, partly sunny, showers and storms. High temperatures, upper 70s. 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I'm Chief Meteorologist Richard McCullough on 103.9 WDKX. Have a good day.
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2: Wake up, wake up, wake up, rise and shine. I said it, rise and shine. It is Monday morning. Yeah, Monday, that hard day. That's what they say. They say this is the hard day. Hey, but let's just be glad that we are here on this day. It's Monday, baby. It's that great getting up morning. And it is the baddest radio.

0: Your show in the land. It's the Steve Harvey Morning Show with your boy nephew Tommy, Shirley Strawberry, Carla Farrell, Mississippi, Monica, and Kia Junior Boy Spades on this great getting up morning. On this morning, after I just acted a fool all weekend in Chicago, Illinois. Yes, Chi-Town been good to me. Yes, thank y'all. I want to say I appreciate y'all for hanging out with the fool all weekend long. I appreciated. Thank you so much. Appreciate y'all.
1: Nice. What's up? In the shy, Shirley.
0: I've been hanging out at y'all's hometown, Shirley and Carl. I've been in y'all's hometown.
1: Yeah.
2: Yes.
1: Did you eat some
2: fond memories of Chicago?
0: Girl, I ate pizza. I ate everything I was not supposed to eat.
1: Yeah.
0: Everything.
1: Yeah.
0: Everything that didn't require lettuce, I ate it. I did.
1: You're still on that, huh?
3: Well, let me ask you this, nephew. Did you go by and see the presidential library, Obama's presidential
0: library? I passed by there, but I couldn't get in there, Junior.
3: You couldn't get in there, man?
0: They don't care nothing about who you are. It's a line.
1: Ticket, please.
0: Tickets. Where's your ticket? Oh, and I didn't have, you know, Barack's number in my pocket. I used to have it in my phone. Yeah, I didn't have, you know, I'm sorry.
2: Right.
0: President Barack Obama. I did not have his info.
3: You
0: so
3: have his number?
0: I'll catch up with him next time.
2: Though. No, yeah. Junior. No.
3: Oh.
1: And if he did, why would he take it out his phone?
4: President Obama.
0: I just stole a lot of numbers out of Steve's phone.
2: Besides,
0: that's how I got Stevie Wonder's number. I stole it out of Steve's phone. I got a lot of numbers. I ain't called him. I just wanted to have them, you know?
2: Just in case.
0: Yeah. Just in case.
2: Just in case.
0: It's Monday, baby. Let's get it.
3: Yeah.
2: Okay.
0: Let's be as stupid as we possibly can.
1: Well, can I say this?
2: That's not much of an effort you, but yes, Carla.
1: I'm exhausted and broke. I was in Vegas.
3: Oh, what?
1: I saw a lot of pink and green.
0: I know you did.
1: Ooh, child.
0: One of them was mine.
1: You know, my aunt is an AKA. She became broke. A pearl. So I'm exhausted and broke. I mean, didn't win a dime. And my husband said, let's go.
2: What did you play? Blackjack? Like you normally?
1: I play roulette and the slots.
2: Okay.
1: And the slots. And the casino manager, he came over to me and it was like he came out the wall from nowhere. Mm-hmm, mm-hmm. And
0: that's how they do. That's how they move.
1: Uh-huh. He was like, you've been sitting here a very long time. Let me give you our card.
0: Carla,
4: I saw this
0: man on social media. He had lost $250,000. They were packing him out of the casino.
2: Yeah.
1: And gave
0: kicking and screaming. He lost $250,000.
2: Oh, yeah, Gamblers Anonymous.
4: I would too.
0: You
1: lost didn't lose
0: all
1: that
0: your money.
4: Yeah, you had to pack me out.
2: What'd you say, Carla?
1: No. I'd be in divorce court. $250,000. Oh, girl, bye.
0: You ain't going to make it to court.
2: All right. Thank you, guys. Coming up next, we'll hear from the nephew as he runs that prank back right after this.
0: Da-da-da-dun.
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1: Right now, it is time for the nephew with today's prank phone call. What you got for his nephew?
2: I got real stupid today, Shirley. Oh. Yeah, that other level of it, you know? Uh-huh. That other level. This right here is that other level. Mm.
1: What you say, Steve?
3: What? Yeah, it's dangerous. Mm-hmm.
2: Hooking up at the daycare.
1: Really?
2: One more again. Hooking up at the daycare. Run that if you would, cat dog.
4: Hello?
2: Hello, I'm trying to reach Frida.
4: This is Frida, and who is this?
2: You don't know me. My name is Lonnie. I wanted to call you. I've been looking for, trying to get your phone number actually for like about 2 weeks now.
4: What do you need my number for, baby? Can you get on with it? Because I'm on lunch break. I'm trying to hurry and eat my lunch, and I need you to come on with it.
2: Okay. Now, is your husband is...
4: what is your name again?
2: My name is Lonnie. Lonnie.
4: Okay, and you asking about my husband. Now, what about... Yes, that's my husband.
2: See, the problem I'm having, Miss Frida, is that I looked through my wife's cell phone about... 2-3 weeks ago, mm-hmm. and I found out that this actual phone number belonged to your husband named, and he been text messaging her.
4: Stop right there.
2: Wait a minute, let me finish though. He been text messaging her different text messaging stuff about he want to meet up with her and how she looked the other day and stuff like this here. But then. But then even worse than this here is he, you know, done sent some pictures of himself, some naked pictures on the cell phone.
4: Baby, please. Because if anything, if he's texting anybody, need to be an employer about a job. I know you're not telling me. Who, baby, who is your wife? What's your name again?
2: My name is Lonnie. And my wife's name is Denise. Denise.
4: That ain't registering with me. We pretty much have an open relationship where we kind of communicate and I don't know nothing about no Denise. And we
2: Do your husband's last four digits on his phone is 6822?
4: Yeah, that would be last four digits.
2: Okay, see, that's what I'm saying. Man, I'm not trying to call you. You know, I mean, I'm disappointed in my wife because of these text messages and these pictures and stuff. You know, I'm the one. That's why I say, okay, I need to call this man's wife right here and see what, you know, does she even know it?
4: I need you to wait a minute. Back up, baby. Be quiet for a minute. Look here, okay? Denise, you're Lonnie. Okay, where they supposed to admit it? You know, because we used to go everywhere together when we go to... First of all, the don't work. Let's go there. He does not work.
2: Okay, so...
4: I don't know where it is. When he leaves the house, we're together. So where did they meet? How did they meet 2 weeks ago, you say? Because, I'm listening to you now. You got
2: I don't know if they met 2 weeks ago. I just found him in the cell phone 2 weeks ago. That's what I'm saying. Now if you saying he don't work, then evidently it must be during the day while you gone or something. You say you on your lunch break right now?
4: Yeah. And where is your wife right now? Wait a minute. Do you know where your wife is right now?
2: Well, she's supposed to be at work right now.
4: And you know what? I just called him. He told me he was going to get in the tub. And when I called back, it was taking him long. He used it. Okay. If I ain't have to go back in this hospital, baby. Where's your wife? I need you to get to. We need to see where your wife is.
2: Well, see, my wife works at wait a minute. Do y'all have kids?
4: Yeah, we got kids. And that's my problem. That's why I'm so upset. I'm working. All day. I get up at 4 in the morning to make sure I got everything prepared for the whole day. Got to get the kids ready. We have 3 kids. 1, 2, and 3. Yeah.
2: Okay. Is he the one? Because, because my wife works at a daycare. Do he drop them off at a daycare?
4: don't start. You baby, you is getting deeper. If I get to this, what daycare does your wife work at, baby? Because I see, don't start me. Yeah, he dropping them off.
2: Okay.
4: If you tell me tonight, baby, just tell me tonight. I swear, Lonnie.
2: Now she's been at this place called Children's Academy.
4: You are a lie. You better not tell me this non-working is with the that's supposed to be watching our kids.
2: See, I'm already. I'm already upset and been upset about this here for the I've been holding it for the last 2 weeks. I've been holding it. I ain't said nothing till the next.
4: Why are you holding it? You're crazy. You should have been called me. When he get his. Let me tell you something. I get up at 4 every morning. And this is I have to be to work for 6:30 every morning. I get to that hospital. I slave all day. Then come home and slave for him. Try to make sure he feels good as a man, although he's not working. You know, it wasn't his fault he got laid off. But hey, I want him to feel good, although he's not working. Because, you know, y'all don't feel too good when you're not working. So I wanted him to feel good. I tell the kids, you know, it's going to be okay. But I bet you this got that something.
2: Wait a minute now, because that is my wife. Don't be her. She's my wife, not.
4: Wait a minute. Wait a minute. See, I told you was ignorant, because, see, you should have been calling me long ago. Let me tell you how you ignorant, too. See, she's a first of all, because she said she too stuff. She said erase that out of her. She don't know how to play the game. And she with my husband, and he's sending her naked pictures. He ain't got to be showing her no way. Trust me, it ain't worth showing. I was just with him because he was a good man. I guess my is dumb, too. Oh, when
2: I was going to ask you this here.
4: What the do you want to ask? What can you ask me? You just told me this here is with your wife, some named Denise. Yes, that's what I said. And this is the that's watching the twins. Baby, we have twins. Do you hear me?
2: Can I say something else to you?
4: I don't need you to say a thing.
2: Can I say one more thing?
4: What the do you need to say?
2: This is Nephew Tommy from the Steve Harvey Morning Show. You just got pranked by your husband, Gerald.
4: This is some. Let me tell you something. That got some nerve to be pranking me. He needs to be trying to find a job. You know what? This is some. I'm going to get it. When I get home, his non-working. I ain't cooking tonight. Let me tell you, the only thing that saved the situation is because, first of all, I'm a woman, so I want more information. But the second thing is, we need the job. His don't work. I couldn't leave work. Oh, I'm going to get his.
2: I got to ask you something, baby. What's the baddest radio show in the land?
4: Definitely the Steve Harvey Morning Show. Let me tell you what you know I'm going to get you.
5: Yes, sir. Come on, y'all. Baby. Come on now. Give me some.
6: Baby. I'm just in shock. You play too much. I loved her, though. Woo, I loved her. Baby, come on now. I ain't got my
5: You know what? You're stupid, too.
6: You're stupid, too. Let me tell you why.
7: Put the man whole business out there. Man, it ain't
5: you should have been called me.
6: Yeah. You took too long.
8: See, you stupid, too, because that'd be, yeah, that's what I said.
6: Right.
7: Denise. That ain't registering with me, Denise.
6: And the last 4 digits. Wait a minute.
5: I know he ain't taking no naked pictures. He ain't got nothing to be showing.
8: Oh, I guess I'm the stupid.
6: All right, folks, thank you, nephew.
5: Yeah, it's folks need that. It is. That lady you just heard, she needed that.
6: All right, nephew, thank you.
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10: Sunshine and clouds for your Monday. Warm and humid today. High temperatures in the mid-80s. Showers and thunderstorms moving in by this evening and tonight. Muggy, low near 65. For your Tuesday, partly sunny, showers and storms. High temperatures, upper 70s. 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I'm Chief Meteorologist Richard McCullough on 103.9 WDKX. Have a good day.

0: Rochester, New York. 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
3: Coming up at the top of the hour in entertainment news, we'll recap the weekend's headline news and the trending topics, of course. We have a great show planned for you today. You want to stay right here. Keep it locked. That's old school. Keep it locked. I haven't heard that in a while. That's all coming up at the top of the hour. But right now, it is time to ask the Riddler and Junior. You guys ready?
4: Yep.
3: Got it. All right, this is from Daisy in Culver City. Daisy writes, I saw a picture on my husband's laptop, but he closed it quickly as I walked by. I asked to borrow his computer, and he gave it to me a few minutes later, but all of his photos were deleted. Can I tell him what I saw, or will I sound like I'm insecure?
5: Huh. Yeah, you're going to sound insecure. And what did you see? Because it's not there now. So what did you see?
3: You have no proof.
5: You didn't see anything. You done been all in the trash and everything trying to find something. What did you see? You didn't see nothing. There's nothing there. There's nothing on the computer. Stop. Just stop.
3: She saw.
5: And why are you borrowing a computer? Where's yours? I know y'all got computer money. You got your own computer. Uh-huh. Why do you need his computer?
3: Yeah. Okay.
5: Right there. Come on, baby. Stop.
3: Junior. Because I'm sick of what you have to say.
4: Yeah, well, right. I mean, you can tell him what you saw. You know, you can tell him that. But then we don't know what you saw because it's not on there no more.
5: He with me.
4: So,
5: thank you.
4: You know,
3: always.
4: I mean, we're not saying he's guilty or innocent. You just don't know what you saw because it ain't there no more. Because now we think you crazy because you didn't see it.
3: But that's what I hate, and that's what her dilemma is. Will I sound like I'm insecure?
5: It's not that. And she old, Shirley. Her name Daisy. Okay. her mind coming and going. You know that.
4: Oh. Yeah. Her name is Daisy. Yeah.
3: There aren't any young Daisies anymore.
5: Hey, who you know 25 named Daisy? Or 30. It ain't no 40-year-old Daisies. All Daisies is over 60.
3: What a cute name, Daisy. That's such a cute name.
4: I love it.
5: Oh, it's cute. It's a beautiful flower. This woman, 67. I'm just telling you.
4: 68, somewhere in there.
3: All right, we're moving on since you guys can't come up with a good answer for Daisy.
4: No, that's it.
5: Those are great answers.
3: No, we don't agree with those answers.
4: Okay.
3: We're moving on to Rob in the DMV. Rob writes, my girlfriend went on a girls' trip and we barely talked. She said the cell reception was terrible and her phone got wet on the last day of her trip.
4: Come on, check girl. It out,
5: the check shoe it on out. The other foot now.
3: Check it out. Exactly. I know the games I play on her. So did she lie to me? Was she doing what I do when I'm out of town?
4: Mm-hmm. Yes. Mm-hmm. Yes.
5: Uh-huh. You got it. You gotta let her have that one, dog.
3: Yep.
5: You gotta let her have it.
3: Yep, you do.
4: Yes.
3: Yep.
4: And get our new phone.
3: Uh-huh. See what all this lying gets you?
4: Don't bother me.
5: Lying will come back on you. It just, I mean, it happens.
4: Oh!
5: Just,
4: oh!
5: You gotta let her have that one. Mm.
4: She can have it.
5: Oh, this ain't no service. And all. Man, stop.
3: Yeah, baby, I tried. But, Ann, you would never believe on the last day, we're getting ready to go. Mm-hmm. And I dropped my phone in the water. Can you believe that?
5: No, yeah, really.
6: I sure can. Really. I can surely believe that.
5: Give me your phone.
6: As soon as you
5: put
6: get back
5: rice.
6: To town, Tommy, when she get back to town, Tommy, I'm going out of town too, and my phone finna get wet.
7: You all don't need to be together.
6: Yeah.
7: Boo. You all need to break up. Yeah, you all need to break up. All right, moving on to Kiki in New Orleans. Kiki writes, I was mad at my boyfriend, so I got with a guy at the club, after the club. He put it down, so I decided, you know, to circle back a few times to have sex with him. He wants to take me on a date now, but I can't go out with him. How do I tell him that I have a man? How do I tell him that?
6: What?
5: You didn't do that up front? You didn't do that up front?
7: No, she was just mad at her boyfriend. She wasn't trying to break up.
5: Well, look what mad got you now. Now the boy want to go to Papa Do's. You see what I'm saying?
7: It sounds like fun.
5: So now what you going to tell him? Now you got to come clean. You got to let him know you got a man. And then he'll decide if he wants to continue doing what y'all doing.
7: No, she doesn't have to tell him that. She could just say, no, I'm busy or something.
5: Oh, keep lying, huh?
3: That's what y'all do.
6: Now y'all lying.
7: What's wrong with it when we do?
6: Oh, y'all experts now.
5: Yeah, oh, well, somebody got to tell somebody something because we're not going out to eat. So somebody got to tell us why. Why we not going out to eat then?
7: Yeah, she could just ghost him. You know, you guys are familiar with that term.
6: Right.
7: Ghost.
6: Right.
7: Yeah.
5: But let's go back. She's not going to ghost him because what did she say? He was putting it down. And she kept circling back. She going to circle back again.
2: And they still don't have to go eat.
7: Yeah, well, not on a date.
5: The man is hungry and want to go out to dinner.
2: Eat before we fuck off.
7: Yeah. Oh, I already ate. Thank you.
2: Yeah. Now we booed up.
7: Right. No, she has a man. Okay.
5: Yeah. Why is she door dashing food over here?
7: All right. Last one, guys. This is the last one. This is from, Mosetta.
5: What?
6: From who?
5: What?
7: I knew it already. I knew it.
6: Mosetta. I got the answer already, Shirley. Go to the Lord.
7: You don't even know what Mosetta
6: I don't
7: was.
6: Care. Your name Mosetta. Talk to God, girl. Talk to us.
7: All right. Mosetta in Rochester just wants to know. She writes, my husband's mom passed away, so he's brought a lot of her personal things to our home. I cleared a spot in the basement, but he said he's not putting his mom's belongings down there in the basement. Do I wait a while and slowly get rid of all this stuff? How do I? Mosetta wants to know how should she handle this?
6: My answer still stands.
7: Go to the Lord. What should Mosetta do?
5: Mosetta need to change her name.
7: That has nothing to do with her question.
5: You can get this changed tomorrow morning. You know you can, don't you?
7: Change to what?
2: Just call her Mo. Just call her Mo. Let's move on from that. What should she do about her deceased mother-in-law?
7: They get so hung up on the names, don't they?
5: Listen. Mosetta. Okay, listen. You're going to start a fight if you throw that woman's stuff away.
7: Oh,
5: that
7: man
5: going to have a fit.
7: For sure.
5: He going to have a fit. Uh-huh. So you need to figure out, okay, how do I store it where it's not in my way, but I don't want my man thinking I got rid of his mama's stuff. Don't throw that stuff away. I'm telling you.
7: She doesn't want it in her house. I get that too, though.
5: It'll be a divorce if that man come home and his mama dresser ain't there or whatever it is. Whatever his mama done left. Yeah.
7: Ooh, not a dresser.
5: Whatever she has left, do not get rid of
7: it.
6: No,
5: I know my mama's sewing machine was back here in this basement. I know it was. Where's my mama? You know she had a sewing machine. You know she had a sewing machine.
7: Go with our decor, honey. What?
5: Yeah.
7: Get this
2: and
7: out
2: you
7: of
2: can't
7: here.
2: Sew, and I can't sew either. So what are we gonna do?
5: I don't care. The sewing machine with the foot pedal better be in that basement when I get back down.
7: Oh, you have a nice house. Oh, what is that? Is that a sewing?
5: That is a sewing machine.
7: Well, I love your decor. Wait, what? What is that? Coming up
5: to
7: the top
5: you don't
7: of
5: know
7: the
5: these
7: hour,
5: out, these people.
7: We will have some entertainment news for you right after this.
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18: Sunshine and clouds for your Monday. Warm and humid today. High temperatures in the mid-80s. Showers and thunderstorms moving in by this evening and tonight. Muggy, low near 65. For your Tuesday, partly sunny, showers and storms. High temperatures, upper 70s. 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I'm Chief Meteorologist Richard McCullough on 103.9 WDKX. 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
2: That's right. We have to give a big shout out to Ashonda Collier. She's our big winner this morning. She was at the Rick Ross show over the weekend. It was all part of the City of Rochester Summer Groove Series. She took her picture and sent it in, and she's our winner this morning.
1: Winner for what?
2: Oh, she's going to the R&B Festival.
1: Oh, I'm about to say, I'm like, you should have heard that, Rick Ross. What's the next big show?
2: R&B Festival. She will be going to the R&B Festival to see Keith Sweat.
1: Oh, not just Keith Sweat, though. Keith Sweat, whole bunch of people going to be there.
2: Drew Hill, Genuine,
1: Cut Close. Mm-hmm. Going to be quite the show.
2: Yes.
1: On September 5th, 1039 WDKX. So congratulations goes to
2: Ashonda Collier.
1: We are 1039 WDKX. Good morning.
3: LeBron James is heading to Philadelphia for what he said will be the final chapter of his career. On Friday, LeBron signed a 2-year, $8 million deal with the Philadelphia 76ers and called it his last decision in free agency. Okay. LeBron stated that he is no longer motivated by money. He's focused solely on chasing one more championship. He said he believes he can bring a title back to Philadelphia, which hasn't won the NBA Finals since 1983. Ooh. LeBron is 41 years old, and this will be his 24th NBA season. Junior, of course, will have more details for us in his sports report. But what do you guys think about LeBron joining the 76ers?
4: Sound like Philly to me.
5: Oh, baby, baby, the city of brotherly love. Mm-hmm. They are going crazy. Shout out to WDAS 105.3. One more person from that station. Text me. We about to be champions.
3: Yeah. Junior, what is on your mind?
6: I'm not speaking on it right now.
3: I see you. Why?
5: Ooh, the hate.
4: You mad because he didn't come in here?
6: I'll tell you about it at 8:46.
3: Okay.
6: I'll tell you why.
3: In sports talk? Okay.
6: I'll tell you why I'm mad.
5: And you know Philly will boo you.
3: They do not play any games when it comes to booing. All right, guys.
4: I'm not mad about it at all.
5: You're not scared.
3: Boo. Boo, boo. Go ahead and boo.
6: I'll tell you why I'm upset.
3: Why? Tell us.
5: Unfold your arms.
6: Did y'all hear me do all that pleading?
3: Yeah. Okay. Yeah. Yeah, okay. We did.
6: Yeah. Really not about where he's going. It's what LeBron did to me.
5: Personally.
6: To me.
3: Does LeBron know you, Junior? You got a relationship?
6: He should. We met in 08.
5: How'd y'all meet?
3: How? I mean, where?
6: When I was doing a play in Cleveland, he was at the restaurant. I bumped into his chest. We met.
5: You say, excuse me.
3: Yes. Pardon me, little fella.
6: Yeah, exactly what he said, too. Pardon me, little fella.
3: Oh, man, Junior.
6: Well, we'll talk about it.
3: All right. We can't wait till your sports talk coming up. Mm-mm. All right. Well, moving on.
5: It'll be all right, though.
3: Moving on. I hadn't heard about this, but did you guys hear about Diddy's prison brawl? Diddy was involved in a physical altercation. Mm-hmm. Yes, a fight with another inmate at Fort Dix prison. The rumor mill says Diddy had a cell phone in his possession and the guards found out, which led to a lockdown of his prison unit and everyone's cell being searched. This reportedly angered the inmate that fought with Diddy. The exchange escalated into shoving, throwing punches and jabs before guards intervened. Insiders reported that Diddy held his own during the fight, but it did end with Diddy being sent to solitary confinement, which could possibly extend his prison sentence. His release date has been moved up to February 2028 due to good behavior, but now Diddy could wind up serving his full 50-month prison sentence because of this fight.
4: Yeah. Do you think when Diddy was swinging that he was saying, take that, take that? Take that. Do you think he...
6: That's a good question. Stand you. That's
4: a
6: good question.
4: I mean, it's a serious question that everybody wants to know, Carla.
3: But they didn't say that.
4: Take that. Was he saying that?
5: I can't stand you. But I heard Diddy held his own. That somebody
3: that's what it just said. Yeah.
5: I said, yeah. Okay then. Mm-hmm. Sean Combs.
3: Survival, baby. Survival. Yeah. That's why Tommy was saying take that.
4: Take that. Y'all got me messed up. I don't know who y'all think I am.
3: Yeah, but now he's in solitary confinement. Yeah.
4: Hey, you doing them push-ups, them burpees, you'll be fine.
3: Mm-hmm.
6: That's how you know he went to solitary confinement. That's how you know Diddy won. Because when you lose in prison, you normally go into the infirmary. That's a fact.
4: That is true.
3: Yeah.
4: All right, Diddy.
3: Okay. Hey, man. Mm-hmm. All right. Finally, last year, Netflix announced that Tyler Perry's Beauty in Black series would end after its third season. Well, now, to everyone's surprise, Tyler announced that Beauty in Black has been uncanceled and will return for a fourth season. All right. He said Beauty in Black is back for season 4 and the Bowery family story is far. We thought it was finished on season 3, but he says it's far from over. There was so much more, he said, I wanted to explore, and I'm grateful to get to keep telling this story. To the audience that has been on this ride with us from day one, thank you for watching and sharing it with the world. More episodes are on the way. Boy, I thought it was done too.
5: That's good news. Mm-hmm. Yeah, that's good news for the viewers and the fans.
3: Yeah, and
5: Netflix,
3: if you have
5: say, wait a minute,
3: hold up, we like this. Where are we going? Not so fast. So, are you guys excited about the fourth season? It should be fun, huh?
6: Oh yeah,
3: yeah. Mallory, Valerie,
4: I stopped at 2. I haven't watched 3 yet.
6: Oh man, you don't know.
4: I got some catching up to do.
3: Yeah, you can binge watch 3 and be ready for 4. Yeah, that's pretty cool.
4: Or I can wait and do 3 and 4 all at one time.
3: All together. Yeah, that's an option too. That's an option too. Yeah, but at least you're thinking about it. Yeah, so that's good. Thank you, Tyler. I had no idea there was more story to tell though. With Kimmy. Yeah.
6: Man. Shout out to Richard Lawson, man.
3: Yes. All right, guys. All right, coming up at 20 minutes after, we're going to switch gears and talk about the Mississippi State Medical Examiner has sealed Nolan Wells' autopsy report. We'll talk about that right after this.
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0: 1039 WDKX. What a show by Rick Ross this past weekend. Thank you for all those that came out. We're at the ESL ballpark and had a good time on Saturday night.
1: Yes. Beautiful weekend, man. I mean, Rochester came out, and that's we got one more left.
0: That's it.
1: All part of the City of Rochester Summer Groove series. Rick Ross is in the can. It's all about the R&B festival featuring Keith Sweat, Joe, Drew Hill, Genuine, and Cut Close.
0: It's the Rochester R&B Festival going on September 5th. Now, make sure you're listening or have the WDKX app on your phone. 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Why? Because you never know when there's a possibility for your chance to pop up and win some tickets.
1: Yes.
0: Either through the app, when they're out and about. Jam Squad's going to be out for the next 39 days. Because that's how many days you got before September 5th. And you never know how you could pop in and win with 1039 WDKX. So if you couldn't make Rick Ross this past weekend, for whatever, because it's summer.
1: Yeah.
0: It's summer. I think a lot of people kind of like, yeah, I got, listen. You got 39 days to get it right.
1: Yeah.
0: September 5th will be here before you know it. And then, you know, back to school time. Back to school time. In between that time and that time. This time and that time. Back to school time.
1: And big shout out to everyone that's doing back to school giveaways.
0: Let us know if you're doing one free for the community. 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A lot of people let us know what events are taking place in and around Rochester. Shout out to Jamar Johnson. He did a football camp this past weekend at East High School.
1: Yep.
0: So there's plenty of different events that are going on. 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Anything that's going on in the community between now and the end of August into September. So let us know what's going on. We are 1039 WDKX, DKX, and connected to the community. 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Been in a car accident, 888-8000. Heading on out the door this morning. Traffic light issues going on right now. Hudson Avenue near Eastridge Road out in Irondequoit. There is an accident on that street as well. So there's a traffic light issue out in a very serious accident from last hour into this hour, Hudson Avenue and East Ridge Road. So just avoid that at all costs this morning. Other than that, looking pretty decent today. Trap Board being brought to you by Parisi and Bellavia. Been in a car accident, 888-8000. Speaking of accident, this story, Dr. Bryant.
1: Yes. It gets weirder and weirder, man.
0: I guess I'm at this point where you ever see something, and she's been quoted throughout many shows, been on many different tours and platforms and done interviews. I think one of the ones she did one with Cam Newton.
1: Mm-hmm.
0: She's done one, I think, with Shannon Sharp.
1: Mm-hmm.
0: I think on his show.
1: She's been on most big black platforms.
0: At what point, I guess now, are we going to continue to entertain this? You see what I'm saying?
1: Yeah.
0: Like, clearly this is an attention thing. And for folks that don't know, she is described as Dr. Bryant, as a relationship therapist, has her degrees, and people started looking into what degrees and where. And so now it's gone into this weekend where she, did she put on the robe?
1: Yeah, I think it was something to do with, there's like a Netflix challenge or something. I think that's what sparked the conversation, because she had been quiet for about a month or so.
0: With people questioning her credentials.
1: Yeah. So yeah. So the conversation is back up. Now, do you know where she comes from?
0: No. Absolutely not.
1: Basketball Wives.
0: That I did not know.
1: She was on there years ago.
0: Yeah.
1: Basketball Wives.
0: It's interesting, but she's.
1: And I think they were questioning her back then.
0: Well, makes sense. And I think she was in one of the like B2K videos. I think they just found that out.
1: Oh, snap.
0: That made me feel old. At any rate, we're talking about the newest claims.
1: Yeah.
0: And Dr. Jamal Bryant is now into this.
1: Yeah.
0: Because there
1: are
0: is
1: they
0: some.
1: Related?
0: I don't think so. I would the first thing I would have done would be like, listen, cousin, you got to go out here and tell people the truth. And now they're looking into her credentials of this school that she's in that just apparently, according to
1: it was Lamont Hill.
0: Lamont Hill is only about 6 weeks old.
1: Yeah, 6 to 8 weeks old. And she was the only graduate to get this degree. And his thing was, well, how could you give her a degree when it takes like 4 years to get the degree.
0: And Dr. Javon Bryant had to release a statement saying that she got this degree from a school, looked up the school on Google, and couldn't find the school. Like, the school doesn't exist. Mm. So I guess my question would be, off of all of this stuff, right? How much longer are we going to go with doctor? You see what I mean? Like, because there are people who have studied.
1: Yes. Oh, definitely, definitely.
0: People who study to be doctors in a field, to get the name. That's why, and then it comes in here, that I always say to them, I'm like, hey, I'm going to have to call you

0: of Dr. Dre or Dr. J.
1: Yeah.
0: And but you presented yourself as Dr. Bryant. Right. I am a doctor in this.
1: I could be Dr. Sight.
0: As far because sight is not your yes.
1: And then as soon as somebody come at me and be like, you're no doctor, I'd be like, I never said I was. That's my name, Doctor. That's how I would approach it.
0: See, but then say your name is doctor as a poll, as a sign of entertainment.
1: Right.
0: Don't say you're a doctor and I have a degree in this and I've done school. And then people do the research and they find out that's not true.
1: Where did you get your experience from? Friend of mine.
0: Yeah. It's like Dr. Love. Dr. Love is a joke forever because he wasn't a real doctor.
1: But he was practicing like he was a doctor.
0: Yeah, that's part of the problem.
1: I don't know if they got the same office.
0: 103.9 WDKX of the Wake Up Club. Thank you for making us a part of your day.
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5: Sunshine and clouds for your Monday. Warm and humid today. High temperatures in the mid-80s. Showers and thunderstorms moving in by this evening and tonight. Muggy, low near 65. For your Tuesday, partly sunny, showers and storms. High temperatures, upper 70s. 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I'm Chief Meteorologist Richard McCullough on 103.9 WDKX. 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
7: 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The investigation into the death of 18-year-old Nolan Wells in South Mississippi remains active as local and federal authorities piece together conflicting witness statements, cellular data, and forensic evidence. Last week, Wells' family had a private pathologist perform an autopsy, and the findings showed red discoloration in the soft tissue at the neck of Nolan's head. Therefore, foul play should not be ruled out. The pathologist noted that his independent evaluation was severely limited because the body of Nolan Wells had decomposed and the Mississippi State Medical Examiner's Office retained critical neck structures and organs from the first exam. Wow. Meanwhile, the Jackson County DA stated that the official autopsy done by the state of Mississippi will remain sealed and withheld from the public until presented to a grand jury to protect the legal process and preserve the integrity of the active death investigation. Nolan's parents, represented by attorney Benjamin Crump, expressed deep heartbreak and frustration, stating they are being left without direct answers from local authorities. And that's true. I mean, they still don't know what happened to their son.
8: In what world would your son goes away on the weekend with his so-called friends? They come back. He's missing. Come to find out a few days later, he's deceased. His phone has been wiped clean of data of apps that he used.
9: By them.
8: Snapchat. Keys missing.

0: witnessing all of this, mm-hmm. and you think his parents,
1: yeah, they know nothing,
0: are supposed to just accept the explanation
1: right.
0: that you're giving them, and that you all have lawyered up, you doing interviews with conflicting stories, you're all saying you were his so-called best friend, you didn't come to the funeral, you know something is wrong.
1: These are your best friends?
2: Everybody's and they're lying. Just
0: Yes, it's
1: a cover up. We know it's a cover up.
0: So
2: here's a question though: as soon as they come and say this was a criminal act, do you arrest everybody?
0: You arrest everybody
2: he was with.
3: Yeah, arrest everybody.
1: That's good.
3: If you knew something didn't come forward in that obstruction.
1: Yeah, well, they have lawyers, so, you know, they already have lawyered up since day one. So, yeah, arrest them all. I'm with you, Tommy. Arrest everybody. I'm with you, Junior.
2: Bring everybody
1: arrest
2: in
1: them all.
2: And make sure you separate them. But they've been together so long now, they've had time to put a whole story together, man.
1: Yeah, first 48. Yeah. Forget that now.
2: They didn't have a lot of time.
0: But they could separate their stories. And also in a state with a history, racial tension. Mm. Come on, y'all.
1: Yeah.
0: No. Keep fighting. All right. Justice for Nolan.
1: All right, guys. Coming up at 34 minutes after, thank you, guys. We'll have more of the Steve Harvey Morning Show right after this.
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0: That's a hard thing to do. That's one Mr. Keith Sweat. He'll be in town September 5th. Get ready for the big show. That's the one with Joe.
1: Yes.
0: Genuine.
1: Yes.
0: Drew Hill.
1: Yes.
0: And Cut Close.
1: Yes.
0: Unbelievable. The Rochester R&B Festival will be here September 5th, 39 days away.
1: And it's all part of the City of Rochester Summer Groove Series. And this is ending out the summer with this show here. 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
0: 7:30 is your time. Going to be a chilly start to our day, but we're supposed to get into the 80s for today. 84 going to be a high. 66 right now.
1: Now, Tariq, one of the big topics that's happening right now across America is living.
0: Yeah, cost of living is still sky high.
1: Well, this landlord out in California in the Bay Area is facing a lot of backlash for an apartment post that he put. Now, we already know California is expensive to live out there. Mm-hmm. And hopefully no other landlords get any ideas. But he wants to add an additional $200 work from home fee onto the rent.
0: What you mean? $200 work from home fee. What you mean?
1: If you're working from home,
0: yeah,
1: he wants to charge an extra $200.
0: What for? What does it? Is the Wi-Fi included in that?
1: I mean, yeah.
0: Oh, all right. Well, if the Wi-Fi is in there, then you are using a lot more of the Wi-Fi. It's a little bit different.
1: But do you think that's cool?
0: No, I do not.
1: An extra $200
0: a month? No, I'll have to be looking someplace else, sir. Extra $200 for, because I have the ability to work from home, you want to charge me more?
1: Right.
0: Damn. Can't have that. Are you kidding me? Ew. Sorry, sir. That's not going to work for me.
1: So, So, I don't know. That's when I saw the story, I'm like, yeah, you don't want anybody living there.
0: Maybe not. Maybe that is a deterrent from... I do think that people do this. Like, I think jobs do this. We'll talk about this with Mama Mac. I think jobs put out job offers, not really to hire people.
1: Well, I had a landlord years ago, about 20 years ago. His stipulations was he wasn't renting to women.
0: Mm-hmm.
1: He went and rent to people with kids, and he went and rent to couples. Basically, he just rent to men. And I said, well, why? He said... his experience with women, it got expensive. You already know what that means.
0: It's not funny. I'm sorry. It caught me off guard. Sorry about that.
1: Kids can get hurt on the property.
0: This is true.
1: And if there's a couple, they're using more energy.
0: So wait. He had like an issue with getting put in a situation of uncomfortableness. Is that it with women?
1: He said it gets expensive. So I mean, he probably let a couple of months of rent slide for free.
0: Well, that's a hip problem, bro.
1: That's a hip problem, right?
0: Although if you got an issue like that, it's good that you are able to realize it quickly before it gets out of hand. You know what I'm saying?
1: So
0: he discriminates because he can't control himself.
1: Exactly. And no couples. He said no couples because they use more energy. I was like, for real? Wow. Okay.
0: Sorry. Dude. At least I know the terms before I go in.
1: Yeah.
0: You know what I mean? So I don't know how people get away with that type of discrimination, but they do. Mm-hmm. We get it all the time.
1: I don't even know if he's still alive. He might not even be around anymore, but he was an old guy back then.
0: No, the thinking and philosophy is still around. Trust and believe. If he's alive or not, people still believe things like that. Then again, I've never been a homeowner, mm-hmm. so I wouldn't know what the traps are that people deal with when it comes to renting, mm-hmm. because you know, there's some people who rent stuff and destroy property. I've talked to a few landlords that are just like, you know, they didn't pay the rent, and then I told them they had to go, and then they mess up the house. Mm-hmm. So there's two sides to that story. Mm-hmm. We don't really hear, but we'll talk money with Mama Matt coming up at 10 o'clock this morning. If you have any questions, you can also text or call 678-1039. We are 1039 WDKX, the Wake Up Club. Good morning.
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10: An all-new Las Vegas residency is bringing together some of gospel's biggest names. 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Now, guys, this is the first ever gospel residency on the Las Vegas Strip, and it's facing backlash before it even starts. All right. Some traditionalists have expressed concern over bringing sacred music into Sin City. In response to the backlash, organizers of the gospel residency have framed the event as an evangelistic mission, okay? An evangelistic mission, not a compromise. And they pose the question, can the saints go into Sin City and still come out a saint?
11: Yes, they can.
10: Yeah.
11: Yes, they can.
10: Yeah,
11: they
10: Jesus
11: go anywhere
10: went
11: they
10: everywhere.
11: Want to go. Jesus went everywhere.
10: Everywhere. Everywhere.
12: So what are we saying on this show? Genius.
10: I can't wait. I want
13: somebody
10: got
13: to bless this pocket up trying to win. Somebody.
11: I would go to Vegas and see their show.
10: I would definitely. The Clarks, yeah. Are you kidding me?
11: What?
10: Yes.
11: Front row.
10: Yes, yeah. Of course we would go and we would be there and we would love this and we would support them. Yeah.
12: I just came back from Vegas yesterday. Uh-huh. Really? So we going again.
10: Let's go. Every time we can go to Vegas, let's go. But I'm sure it wasn't for a gospel concert.
12: No, but I needed Jesus.
10: Who doesn't need Jesus? Vegas needs Jesus.
11: That's a good lineup too, man. That's a real good lineup.
10: Yeah.
12: Star studded.
10: That's Fred Hadman in person.
11: What's the Fred?
10: Yeah.
11: What?
10: Fred. I know. Oh, I know.
11: Haddon?
10: Yes.
11: Haddon's a bad boy, too.
10: Dietrich Haddon, too. Yeah. Yes. What? A sinner's prayer? Yeah. And the come on.
12: Legends.
10: Yes.
11: The Clarks.
12: Why is y'all mad?
10: Right. I mean, and they were mad at the Bible when Jesus did it in Jesus' times. They were mad when he
13: Jesus didn't have, he didn't do nothing else but hang around sinners. That's all he did.
10: But who are you going
11: that
10: to?
11: That was his ride or die boy.
10: Yeah, you're trying to, but you're trying to save who? Saints or sinners, right? You're trying to save mm-hmm. sinners. Come on. So, you know.
11: Babylon.
10: Yeah.
11: That's all Vegas is now.
13: You lost all your money. Don't you need the Lord? They right there at the Virgin Hotel.
10: Exactly. Yeah. Exactly. And Vegas is trying to, it looks like they're trying to do something different, you know, because attendance has been down in Vegas, you know, since what's going
11: and they
10: on.
11: They done turned to the Lord.
10: let's go.
11: By time.
10: Doesn't everyone at some point in time in their life?
11: By time.
10: Why not Vegas? Why not Sin City? Yeah.
13: Wait till Joel Osteen have service in Vegas. When you know
10: you think you did
11: have casino
10: now?
11: Owners walking around, casino owners gonna be walking around talking about won't he do it? Won't he do it?
12: Oh, this is terrible.
13: This here's my Bible.
10: So this year, October 6th, October 8th and the 9th at the Virgin Hotel Theater, the Legends of Gospel Vegas Residency. That's something to see right there.
11: At least it's at the Virgin.
10: That's awesome. I was wondering. Yeah.
12: You're trying to fix it. You're really reaching.
11: We should go. We should go as a team. Let's go. Let's go check it out.
13: I don't see nothing wrong with it.
10: Yeah, I really don't. I think we should. And report on it. I think it's going to be great. Yeah.
12: When is it? That's my birthday weekend around that time. What
10: October 8th and 9th. It is. Yeah.
12: Because my birthday is the 13th.
10: The 13th.
12: So you know, the last time I went to Vegas for my birthday, it was Usha.
11: Yeah, we didn't went from strawberries to the Lord. So.
10: Yeah. How did we do that?
11: They're going to lay hands on you.
10: Yeah, this is going to be great, though. It really, really. And it's about time, Vegas. Think outside the box.
12: They have to right now.
10: Yeah, definitely. For sure.
13: Nothing wrong with it.
10: Clark Sisters, Fred Hammond, Dietrich Hatton, get your tickets. All right, guys, thank you. Coming up next, it is The Nephew and today's prank phone call right after this.
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16: 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According to reports, once the suspect found himself stuck in the chimney and he couldn't figure his way out, he had to call police. Luckily for the suspect, he had enough room to use his phone. First responders arrived to the scene along with police, and they were able to cut him out of the chimney without harming him. But now he faces one count of burglary.
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2: See what's going on. You know what that means.
3: That's what's wrong with y'all. Uh-huh. Hey, just got to go see. Want to know what's going on. Always up under him. Let him breathe sometimes.
2: Whatever. Anyway.
3: Man, yeah. Can't go nowhere. Can't go in that kitchen. Open that refrigerator. Right? You turn around and there you are. What you finna get out of there? What do you want? Laying up in the bed, all this real estate on cross that mattress. You all up under me. What are you? Why is you?
2: Yeah,
3: under
2: we like
3: here?
2: To cuddle. What? We like to cuddle. We do. All right, nephew, what you got for us? Crazy man,
3: boy, you ain't heard this name in a long time. When last time you heard the name Faye?
2: It's been a minute. Faye? Yeah, it's been a minute. Faye. Uh-huh. I've heard of Faith. Uh-huh. You know, as a name, but not Faye.
3: This is Faye. Faye. This is Faye.
2: Oh, no. All right? It's been a minute.
3: This is Faye Allen's drug test. Faye Allen's drug test. Hey, cat, dog, if you would.
4: Hello?
5: Hello, I'm trying to reach a Faye, please.
4: This is she.
5: Hello, this is Officer Rogers from the probation department.
4: Yes, sir.
5: Listen, now, you have been... on probation for a little over a year now. Am I right, Faye?
4: Yes, sir. You're correct.
5: Now, you're supposed to be serving 2 years probation?
4: Two.
5: All right. Now, I'm giving you a call. Actually, I'm bringing you a bit of bad news, and I hate to do this, but you came in, Faye, a couple weeks ago and did a drug test. Am I right?
4: Uh-huh. I sure did. I did.
5: All right. Now, Faye, I hate to bring you some bad news, but the actual drug test that you took has come back positive.
4: Oh, you're a lie. That's a lie.
5: Wait a minute. Now, you came in a couple weeks ago. You took a drug test. This drug test has actually come in positive. Now, what I want to say to you is this. You're going to have to actually...
4: No, sir. My test wasn't positive. You got the wrong person.
5: Hold on a second. I either need you to come in to me, or I don't want to save the embarrassment of having to send a car out to pick you up.
4: Now, I don't give a damn what embarrassment you're talking about, sir. I gave you some and my was good.
5: Ma'am, right now
4: say
5: I got
4: what you a. Want to say.
5: You have a positive drug test. You come up positive, ma'am. Now you're gonna
4: if
5: have to
4: use
5: actually,
4: your. If they use your, if they use mine.
5: We used the one that you brought us. Now,
4: must have been the wrong one. Couldn't have been.
5: Ma'am, sir.
4: I'm sorry, sir, but I wouldn't have gave you no bad urine. It just wasn't me.
5: Ma'am,
4: now,
5: I don't want to have
4: go back to jail. I don't even know why you would call me with this nonsense. I got children. I'm trying to do right. I don't know why you would call me. I wouldn't have gave you no bad. That's not me. You said a lie.
5: Ma'am,
4: you have
5: to come in and do another 3 months now.
4: Oh, sir, y'all can come pick me up. I can for you right now. I can in your hand if you want me to.
5: Ma'am, your urine has come back positive of drugs. Now, I don't know any other way to explain it to you. You've been actually evidently using drugs again.
4: Sir, I'm trying to tell you, I don't use no drugs. I've been clean for a year and some months now. You got the wrong. That's not my. Now,
5: how do you
4: keep telling you that?
5: How do you know it's not yours, ma'am? It's got your name on the lid, everything. You have come back positive.
4: Well, evidently, you put your name on it because that ain't my.
5: And
4: my would have came back. My would have came back good. You can't call me and tell me I gave you some bad. Can't call me and tell me that. That's a negative, sir. That's a double negative.
5: It's not a double negative. It's a double positive. You've actually come back positive. Faye is written here on the actual cup.
4: Maybe you have more than one Faye.
5: No. No, we don't have more than one Faye. You're the only Faye. I've actually double-checked that myself. You need to either come in or we're going to have to come out and haul you behind in here.
4: Well, I need you to come right now because I got the right now. Come right now. Come on.
5: Are you trying to tell me that if I come and pick you up and take your urine now, your urine is going to come up negative? Is that what you're saying?
4: Yeah, I'm telling you that. You're a double positive with that. My urine is going to come up negative.
5: Ma'am. I don't want to come out, haul you in front of your family, but you're actually going to be coming in and you're going to do 3 months. That's all I can tell you.
4: You're gonna have confidence, sir. You got the wrong say, Alan, or you got the wrong. It's one of the two. Might be both. You got the wrong. You got the wrong say.
5: I'm letting you.
4: No positive. I ain't had no positive. I'm trying to tell you, I got kids. I ain't had no positive.
5: Listen, ma'am, I'm telling you one more time. You either want to come in or want me to come and get you. Which one?
4: Let me tell you what I want you to do. I want you to find out who the you have. Because that ain't my. Don't call me no and tell me nothing about you got some that is not good. I gave you some good. How many times I got the for y'all? Y'all keep picking up people falsely accusing folks. Y'all had me say some time, miss my children. Now I'm hot. I've been giving you good and you still want to with me. I'm tired. I ain't giving you no bad. Don't call me no more with no like that. And where is my probation officer? You say your name is what?
5: My name is Officer Rogers.
4: Sir, I don't know Officer Rogers. Like I said, you might be the reason why the came back positive. You might be the reason. I need to speak with Mr. Williams. That's my probation officer. Officer Williams, no, I have clean at all times. Mr. Rogers, you shouldn't be calling me.
5: I should be calling you because I'm going to have to come down and haul your behind in myself.
4: Well, you can bring your home. And when you come, you bring Mr. Williams with you. He'll let you know I don't have no positive. You can come to my job.
5: You know what? There's one more thing that I need to.
4: Bring your home. Come on right now. Come on.
5: I got one more thing I need to say to you. Are you listening to me?
4: What is it, sir?
5: This is Nephew Tommy from the Steve Harvey Morning Show. You just got pranked by your sister, Allen.
4: I know one thing. Y'all play too much. Y'all play too much. You said that whipping. I was coming to give Mr. Rogers. She going to get that whipping.
5: Say you all right?
4: No positive. Scared the hell out of me. Had me thinking I was doing drugs and didn't know about it. Somebody just jumped up my nose. I need y'all not to play with people like that.
5: Okay. Faye, you all right?
4: Hell no, I'm nervous as hell.
5: It's your sister. She put me up to it, baby.
4: Well, when you ever see her, you see what she look like. I'm going to beat the hell out of her.
5: I got one more question for you, baby. You got to tell me this. What is the baddest? I'm talking about the baddest radio show in the land.
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3: There you have it. Come on now. Y'all better give me some. You better get a prank or something. Come on here.
2: King of pranks. King of pranks.
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3: Say, Alan, if you're listening, we love you, baby.
2: Don't try to fix it and shout her out.
3: Hey, Miss Faye. Chicago, I want to say thank y'all for coming out this weekend. I had a blast. Y'all had a blast. We had a blast together. It was straight ignorance, straight fire. And I want to thank y'all and all y'all that was in the aisle stepping. I appreciate y'all. I saw y'all.
2: Yeah.
7: Oh, yeah. That's shut down.
2: Oh, shout out to B103, huh? Tommy, you hung out with the
3: B-crew. Yes, and Echo, I love you.
7: We love you, Echo.
3: For your hospitality. All right, laying in the cut. 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Laying in the cut, August 29th, Baton Rouge. Louisiana, August 29th, Baton Rouge at the River Center Theater. I just signed a contract for Pensacola, Florida. Okay, the nephew is coming to Pensacola, Florida. Sanger Theater, November the 14th. Yes, November 14th. So come holler at your boy right before Thanksgiving and get your ignorance on with the nephew because I'm coming to town. I have signed it. It is sealed. Better yet, the deposit has cleared. So, yeah, Pensacola, I'm coming.
2: Yes, for sharing.
3: So that's Pensacola, Florida. Get your tickets, baby. Sanger Theater, November 14th. You ain't never seen nothing like it. Stupid is on the way.
7: Yay, all right, yay. Nephew.
2: All right, thank you. Coming up, my strawberry letter subject. 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
5: 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Lyle Avenue and North Plymouth Avenue, dealing with a very severe accident over there with injuries. Be careful if you're in that area. Let the emergency crews do what they have to do there. So Lyle Avenue, North Plymouth Avenue, shut down for a little bit to handle a very serious motor vehicle accident. Let's see here. Harvard Street, 900 block, dealing with an accident as well. Nobody injured, but be careful if you're heading in that direction. 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Been in a car accident, 888-8000.
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5: 70 beautiful degrees in downtown Rochester. 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
11: Sunshine and clouds for your Monday. Warm and humid today. High temperatures in the mid-80s. Showers and thunderstorms moving in by this evening and tonight. Muggy, low near 65. For your Tuesday, partly sunny, showers and storms. High temperatures, upper 70s. 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I'm Chief Meteorologist Richard McCullough on 103.9 WDKX. 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

0: Rochester's number one rated radio station. 70 degrees if you're leaving the house on this Monday morning. Back to work, back to the grind. 83 going to be the high for the day. Traffic report brought to you by Parisi and Bellavia. Been in a car accident. 888-8000-390. Eastbound. 490 eastbound near exit 11. Dealing with a slowdown. 490 eastbound near Monterey Boulevard. I don't like that either. 490 eastbound all day today. Apparently it's going to be.
1: Is it that one lane?
0: It might be that one lane issue, but that should be cleared up because they're working on that all the way up to August, but it's like overnight.
1: Oh, yeah.
0: So be careful.
1: Maybe it's still cleaning out.
0: Be careful. All right. Traffic light issue going on right now. Jefferson Road and St. John Street, or John Street, I should say. That's out in Henrietta. Other than that, we're looking pretty decent today. Traffic board been brought to you by Parisi and Bellavia. Been in a car accident, 888-8000. Before 11 o'clock, somebody got a chance to win to go see Chance the Rapper.
1: Yes.
0: Chance the Rapper in the month of August. He's one of the many people coming to our area. He'll be at the Lago. That's August 14th. But we got a lot of shows coming up in the month of August leading up to September 5th.
1: Yeah. I mean, keep listening to WDKX because we are your hub for information with any and everything that's going on in Rochester.
0: Chance the Rapper tickets, your chance to win that. Well, we'll do that before 10 o'clock this morning. But coming up next, it is the Strawberry Letter.
1: Drama time.
0: Y'all know y'all love it. 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
4: Sunshine and clouds for your Monday. Warm and humid today. High temperatures in the mid-80s. Showers and thunderstorms moving in by this evening and tonight. Muggy, low near 65. For your Tuesday, partly sunny, showers and storms. High temperatures, upper 70s. If you've been injured in a car accident, make it easy. Call attorney Al Parisi, 888-8000. I'm Chief Meteorologist Richard McCullough on 103.9 WDKX. Have a good day.
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5: It is time now for today's Strawberry Letter. 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
6: You never know. Buckle up and hold on tight. We got it for you. Here it is. Strawberry Letter.
5: All right. Thank you, nephew. Subject, if he's going, I'm going too. Dear Stephen Shirley, I've been married for 3 years, and my husband had 2 sons when we got married. I'm cordial with the mom of his 9-year-old son. It's the mother of the 2-year-old that I don't vibe with. Here's why. My husband and I split up a month before our planned wedding date because we were arguing over wedding plans and money. He started sleeping on the couch and we ignored each other for weeks, so we postponed the wedding and he moved in with his cousin. During that time, he met a girl and was having sex with her without protection. She got pregnant quickly and now he has a son with a woman he barely knows. Because I know her, because she used to do my braids and she knew I was engaged to this man. After all the drama over her and the baby, my husband and I worked things out and we eloped. Things were pretty good between us until last weekend when he announced that he's taking his sons to Disney World next month. I assumed it was a family vacation, but he said his 2-year-old son's mom had planned the trip and invited his 9-year-old to go. This man knows I'm not with the BS, so I said, if he's going, I'm going too. I am not sure how he thought a trip without me would be okay. He said it's best if I don't go because I would be mean to his child's mom the entire time. I just knew he had to be joking, but he's serious. Since I can't go on the trip, I told him that I'll be gone from his life when he returns from Florida. He said I'm being unreasonable and not considering his son. Is he considering his son or his son's mama? You know he's thinking about his son's mama. This whole letter right here is crazy. And how could anyone in their right mind think this is okay? Especially your husband. This is not right. This is not nice. This is not cool what she's doing. Inviting the 9-year-old son to Disney World. This is all a trap, okay? She knows exactly what she's doing. He had a baby on you while you guys were fighting. You were just fighting over money and the wedding date and all that. You weren't even separated or divorced or anything. Wow. And now he's going on a trip with the baby's mama without you. There's definitely more to the story because he's already accused you of being mean to the baby mama. He didn't question the fact that she knows he has a wife and she's trying to drag him down there anyway for what's going to be a family vacation with her. This is wrong. There's no way you should stay at home. You got to go on this trip or no one's going, period. That's it. Or do like you said and not be there when he comes back. You're not being unreasonable. You are his family, not her. You should definitely go because if you don't go, trust and believe they will be working on baby number two. Okay, Tommy?
6: All right. I'm convinced.
5: What?
6: Everybody got something that you don't have. You need a baby. You need a baby. Because see, that's why you can't go because you ain't got no baby. You got to get you a baby. Okay? We got to get you a baby in order for you to get to Disney. You need a baby. All right? I don't know if you can borrow a baby, you know, rent a baby. They might have something called. Look up Google rent a baby. You might be able to rent a baby, Uber a baby. You need a baby. Baby for a day. Babies are us. We got to get you a baby. That's the only way we're going to get you into this Disney park. We got to get you to now. What I do want you to do, because I'm very familiar with this. You want to stay at the Animal Kingdom. Okay. I want you to know that. That's what you want to say. You want to stay at the Animal Kingdom.
5: Yeah.
6: You want to make sure you ride Soaring. You want to make sure you ride Avatar. You want to make sure you ride all the roller coasters. And you want to get you a guide. Okay. If you're now we're talking rich now. You want to get you a guide. See, when you get you a guide, you can move around all over the place and do whatever you want to do. And you're going to ride all the rides real, real quick. You ain't gonna stand in line nowhere when you get you a guy.
7: Fast pass. Okay? Come on.
6: Yeah, it's fast pass. But we can't do none of that till we get you a baby. We got to get a baby. Okay? You ain't got time to get pregnant right now and get that at Disney. That's not gonna work for you. You got to get a baby now. So you need to borrow a baby. Get you a baby and get on this, get your own flight, get on down there to Disney, and guess what? Now that you got your baby, now you can move around and see exactly what's going on. You can see who he's staying with, where they staying at, who's staying in the room with them. You can pass by. You already cool with the 9-year-old's mama. You cool with her. So you lean on her. Lean on her. That's going to be your ride or die. That's your partner right there. Okay? But hold on to what? Hold on to your baby. Keep a baby with you because that's going to keep you informed. Make sure that baby is old enough to play with either that 9-year-old or that 2-year-old. You need a baby right in there that's going to be able to kick it with the other ones.
5: About
6: all right?
5: Five.
6: Don't bring no baby at 15, 16. You outdated yourself. Stay in the middle of that 2 and that 9. You want somebody that's going to hold a 2 and be able to play with the 9. You need like a 5 or 7-year-old. Yeah. You need to borrow a 5 or 7-year-old baby. There's plenty of people who can't get to Disney. Who can't afford Disney, they will definitely let you take their baby to Disney. Mm-hmm. Okay? A 5 to a 7-year-old, get you one of them. All you're trying to do is borrow a baby for the weekend. That's all you're trying to do. So you can get down there and keep an eye on your man. Personally, if my uncle was here, he'd be saying, why in the hell is you chasing this man? Hell is you doing that for? He already messed up before the wedding and you still with him. What is you doing going to Disney? This is when your need to be leaving. That's what the hell you need to be doing. You need to be finding a way for yourself to hell with him and them women and them babies. That's what you need to do. Go find yourself. When he come back, you need to be gone. That's what you need to be doing. Hello.
7: All right now.
5: You sound just like him. Yes.
6: You can ask the Lord about me.
5: Yes.
7: All of that. I love it.
5: All right. We'll have part 2 of our responses to this strawberry letter. Carla's going to join us when we come back at 23 minutes after the hour. Today's strawberry letter subject is, if he's going, I'm going too. We'll get back into it right after this.
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2: All right, we're going to recap today's Strawberry Letter. This is, it's called If He's Going, I'm Going Too. A woman wrote in. She's been married for 3 years. Her husband had two sons before they got married. She's cordial with one of the sons, the 9-year-old, but the mother of this 2-year-old baby, she does not vibe with her at all. And she says, she tells us why. She breaks it down. She said she and her husband split up about a month before their planned wedding date because they were arguing over the plans and the money. They couldn't get it together. So they were just mad, walking around, not speaking to each other. He started sleeping on the couch. They ignored each other for weeks. They postponed the wedding. He moved out of the house and moved in with his cousin. So while he was over there with his cousin, he met a woman. And he started having sex with her without protection. What?
3: Stupid.
2: This is really dumb. Then the woman got pregnant very quickly, she adds. And
3: that's
2: now
3: how it happens.
2: Yeah, it only takes one time. Now he's got a son with this woman, and he barely even knows this woman. So the now wife knows this woman because this woman that he had the baby with used to do her braids. Mm-hmm. So and the hairstylist, the braider, knew who she was. She knew that the man was engaged, but she slept with him and got pregnant on him anyway. All right. So then they finally worked through it. They worked through all the drama and the baby. She and the husband worked it out, and they eloped. So they are married now, have been for 3 years. And she said things were pretty good between them until last weekend when the mother, the baby mama of the 2-year-old that she does not get along with, I hope you're following me, decided to invite the 9-year-old son and the daddy to Disney World. What?
3: Yes. You know the biggest question, though?
2: What?
3: Who doing her hair now? You know what I'm saying?
4: Yeah.
3: I mean, that's
4: hard
3: important
4: to find
3: right there.
4: A good
3: that's
4: brainer.
3: That's important.
4: Yes, that's
2: you're
4: a
2: right.
4: Point.
2: It's definitely not her anymore.
4: Yeah. But she probably pulling her edges out of everything.
2: She don't have any.
3: All that patting and scratching you doing now, it's a lot.
2: She don't have no tattoos edges. Some baby hair around her edges. Yeah. She has none. Right. That's a good question, Tommy. You're right. So the wife says the husband knows he's not with the BS. He doesn't want the wife to go to Disney World with them because he says the wife will be treating the baby mama bad all the time. She'll be mad at her all the time. Well, of course. Of course. You planned a family trip with your... This isn't even your family. So anyway, she wants to know. She told the husband if he goes and she doesn't go, she will be out of his life when he gets back from Disney World, when he gets back from this trip. He said that she's being unreasonable, not considering his son. And she wants to know, is he considering his son or his son's mama? All right, here we go. All right, Carla, we want you to chime in on this one, too, because I know you have some opinions. So is he considering the son or the son's mama? And is she being unreasonable, like the husband said?
1: No, she's not being unreasonable. Uh-huh. There's history with this girl. You had a baby with this girl when they had issues in their relationship, the husband and wife. Mm-hmm. So he is putting this trip before his wife's
2: the
1: needs.
2: Wife.
1: And he needs to recognize that. You don't need this woman to take your kids to Disney World. You can take your sons, both of your sons, you can take them to Disney World on your own. Or if you can't, budget, do another trip, do something else. First of all, the boy is 2 years old. He ain't gonna remember half of it anyway, the youngest.
3: Hell no.
2: I took Sheridan when she was two. She doesn't remember.
3: That lets you know you wasted your money.
1: Yeah. I mean, we took Tasha. Tasha took her
5: first steps at Disney. Side note, the place really is magical. She,
6: I said, my baby is really running down all. But that was, we were all there. We were working.
3: For work.
6: Anyway.
2: Yeah.
6: Anyway, back to what I'm saying. No, he's foul. You're not being unreasonable. He's being disrespectful. And he needs to tell the baby mama, you know what you're doing. You know what this is. This is my wife. I can't go on a trip with you and my son, and you're taking my other son. So now she is dangling this trip, especially for the kids. He don't want to hurt his kids' feelings and upset them, especially the 9-year-old. The 9-year-old is on board.
2: Yes, of course.
6: With this trip to Disney.
2: He wants all of it. Yeah.
6: No, she needs to stand firm, or as the kids say, stand on business, the wife, and put her foot down and let her husband know this is unacceptable. And there's no way this girl, the braider, that's the baby mama, she knows if she was married.
2: Yeah.
6: She knows if she was married, she wouldn't want her husband's baby mama to go on a trip with her kids and her husband and she not be included. She needs to really check. And she can check the baby mama.
3: Why don't we just don't get out of this? You done lucked up. You the one that ain't got a baby. Why don't we just walk away from this? Yeah. Leave this man alone. Find you a new man and a new hairstyle. Just leave.
2: I like it, Tommy. I like it.
3: A new man and a new hairstyle. Now, you're going to need a new hairstylist first in order to get a new man. But you need a new hairstylist and a new man. Go on about your business. Leave this man.
2: He's stupid.
6: Well, I know we're joking about that. Go find you a new man. But at the end of the day, Tommy, your point is she needs to find a new man if your husband does not have you.
2: Honor you.
6: His wife as a priority.
2: Right. All right. Thanks, guys.
3: Respect, period.
2: Yes. Leave your comments on today's Strawberry Letter on Instagram at Steve Harvey FM, and check us out on the Strawberry Letter podcast on the free iHeartRadio app, where free never sounded so

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1: Sunshine and clouds for your Monday. Warm and humid today. High temperatures in the mid-80s. Showers and thunderstorms moving in by this evening and tonight. Muggy, low near 65. For your Tuesday, partly sunny, showers and storms. High temperatures, upper 70s. 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I'm Chief Meteorologist Richard McCullough on 103.9 WDKX. Have a good day.
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1: This is from Crystal in Southfield. Crystal says, a female called my phone and she said she had the wrong number. I jokingly told my husband that his girlfriend called me. He went off and said I was trying to start some mess with him. I wasn't, but by the way he responded, it made me wonder if something was up. Later on, I called the number back and the female answered and I told her that I had the wrong number. The female texted me and said, stop playing on her phone, and she said she was blocking my number. This is very weird. Is this a coincidence or is something going on?
2: Is this weird?
1: Yeah.
2: This sounds weird though.
1: It does. But it really does. What is
2: there's
1: really
2: no
1: going
2: way
1: on?
2: Let's just say that was his girlfriend. There's no way she would. Why would she call the wife's number? That don't make sense.
1: You never know. They do it all the time, every day. They do it all the time, every day.
2: I think it's a coincidence.
1: But why did he have to make such a big deal about it? Why did he go off?
2: Because she scared him, sure. She scared him.
3: And he's doing right.
1: Well, if you're doing right, why are you going off like this?
3: Because you're scared.
2: Even when you do right, you're scared, Shirley. Everybody be scared. I'm sorry.
3: You don't be accusing me of something I know I ain't doing.
1: This makes no sense. See, that's why all this lying and all that.
3: Mm. Yeah, but if he calm, now he lying.
2: Mm.
1: Well, he went off.
2: You want us to be in outrage or you want us to just be calm? Which one?
1: I just want you to be truthful. Be honest.
3: And stop.
2: Okay, well, you're not going to get all that. Which one do you want?
1: Okay, then. I just told you what I wanted and you asked.
2: Well, you got one to pick from, outrage or calm.
1: Is there something going on?
2: No.
1: That you guys think as guys?
2: No.
1: There's and why do you think it's not? Because she thinks it is and we have intuition.
3: Because she started it. She said she was playing with him, but the way he answered, I guess it could be his girlfriend.
2: Yeah, don't play with me.
1: So
2: like
1: you
2: that.
1: Can't play with each other anymore? You just can't
3: not
1: say, oh,
3: that.
1: Baby, what?
3: No.
1: So there are rules. You can't
2: that's
1: play about
2: girlfriend?
1: You having a girlfriend.
3: Well,
1: when you
3: I
1: don't,
3: play with you about
1: when
3: no
1: you
3: boyfriend.
1: Don't.
3: I can't play with you about a boyfriend.
1: Sure you can.
3: Phone. My phone.
4: Yes, you can.
1: Yeah, sure you can. Mm-hmm. Yeah. Idris is my boyfriend.
4: Boyfriend
1: yeah.
4: Calling.
1: Yeah. Was it Idris? Yes.
4: Nah.
3: And I'm stupid enough to believe it would be Idris. Okay, oh, so you with Idris now? Well, that's what you
4: I
3: like?
4: Am. He is.
1: All right, I don't. You guys.
2: You with Stringer Bell now? That's what you.
3: That's what you with.
1: I'm not.
3: He won't with you now.
1: Yes. See right I'll there. See
3: so he won't
1: right
3: what I got. Okay.
1: All right, we have time for another one because we're not going to agree on that one at all. All right. This is from Antoine in Oakland. Antoine says, my wife decided to do some spring cleaning back in May and she donated most of my summer clothes without telling me. I searched for stuff to wear only to find out that my wife got rid of it. If I did that to her, she would have flipped out. She justified it by saying that I needed new clothes anyway. So I told her to go buy my new clothes then. Am I wrong for expecting my wife to replace my clothes?
2: No, please, you're not. She threw it. All your stuff out. Yeah. So you ought to at least go out and pick you out a few outfits.
1: Mm-hmm.
2: I would do the same. I'm petty. I'd do the same thing. I'd have went in that closet and got some of her stuff and got rid of it. I'd have done it. So you can feel it.
1: Okay. Oh. I wouldn't suggest that if I were you. I'm just saying.
4: Because the conversation is not going to be the same. I'm just telling you.
1: It's very different. Yeah, very different.
3: What I was saying was,
2: so I can't throw your stuff out and say, you need some new stuff.
1: No. But I can throw yours out and say, you need some new stuff.
2: And we have an issue.
3: And that's no problem.
2: We have an issue.
1: Yeah, you know, we talk about double standards all the time. This is one of them. This is a double standard.
2: See, y'all not ready to love. See, that's not.
4: Tommy, I do it all the time. My husband's stuff, I throw stuff around. He has this one t-shirt that he loves and I hate it. And I finally got a chance to throw it away. He had a fit. Did you throw it away? I said, it's gone.
1: What is it with you and this t-shirt?
4: T-shirt.
1: No,
4: it is gone. I hate that shirt. So, there you go.
1: Mm-hmm.
3: I can't believe it.
4: But he can't throw away any of my clothes.
1: No.
4: I'll flip that whole closet.
2: See, right there.
1: Burn the house down.
4: Telling you.
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8: Sunshine and clouds for your Monday. Warm and humid today. High temperatures in the mid-80s. Showers and thunderstorms moving in by this evening and tonight. Muggy, low near 65. For your Tuesday, partly sunny, showers and storms. High temperatures, upper 70s. 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I'm Chief Meteorologist Richard McCullough on 103.9 WDKX. 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
1: Where you at?
0: At the house with it, watching Santa.
1: Who you with?
0: On the couch with my favorite Santa. I was about to, but you convinced us. Should I decorate her walls or log off to Pinterest? 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

0: putting you in the know if you ain't already know. 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
1: Ooh, yeah, baby.
0: Doing it the go-getter way.
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3: Yep, you know what time it is. It's time for that Go-Getter Report. Now listen. It gets a little spicy whenever Usher brings a woman on stage, but apparently this time, sis was not here for it. And all I got to say is, if he bring me on stage, just know I'm acting accordingly. But during this Usher performance in Nashville, a woman joined him on stage for one of the signature intimate moments. But quickly, Usher was able to pick up that she wasn't really into the experience and said, I don't think she wants to be on stage. In that moment,

photographed together earlier this month at Live in Miami. So whatever's going on, the internet is definitely watching and they gonna find out. But wanna know how we found out about this? They posted it. So congratulations are in order to Tyler LaPlay and Miracle Watts. The couple officially tied the knot on

cheers to the next chapter. And as we talk next chapter, it looks like 21 Savage is trying to go 50-50 again with my girl, Miss Lotto, as she dropped the visuals for her new song. And the girl body is looking snatched. And then he going right under there talking about, you know, let's make another one. No, she done worked hard on her body. Like, come on. Let the lady enjoy this hard work she done put in to get her to where she is right now. I'm just saying. Well, listen, this right here wraps up that Go Get a Report. 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

0: 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Big birthday today. WDKX's own Wendy.
1: Yes, happy birthday to Wendy. Leo season.
0: I don't know what season I'm in.
1: What's
0: I'm
1: Leo season?
0: I don't know.
1: It's
0: I don't
1: Leo.
0: Know.
1: Only reason I know it's Leo season because my son's birthday is in a couple days.
0: Oh, really?
1: Yeah.
0: Oh, is he listening now too?
1: No, he's not listening right now.
0: He's like, maybe dad gonna slip up and tell me. No, I just dropped him off.
1: So
0: oh, okay, all right,
1: He's in camp.
0: But
1: right
0: they got friends. Their friends be listening. Yeah. Like, yeah, yeah, yeah. I heard your birthday coming up. Your dad was gonna say he was gonna get.
1: You know, it's Leo season. I don't know if you have you ever been around a lot of Leos.
0: No. Other than
1: the
0: this
1: one thing I can tell you, they speak their mind.
0: Oh, they do.
1: No, they speak their mind.
0: I don't know. Well, is Talon a Leo?
1: No, Talon's a Taurus.
0: Taurus, okay. Yeah, the bull. That's right. He did say that. All right. Yeah, I don't know. Maybe I don't know too many Leos.
1: Yeah.
0: Because I'm trying to think of who I know other than Wendy, your son, and then who's got birthdays.
1: Yeah, my son is very sarcastic.
0: Oh, yeah. Which is cool. I love that. Me, I love that stuff. I live for it. Yeah. A lot of people get it. Goes over their head.
1: Yeah.
0: I don't know. I got to get to know you whether or not you can take the sarcasm.
1: Yeah,
0: you know what I mean? Because it ain't fit for everybody.
1: Yeah.
0: You can come off the wrong way. So it's all good. Well, happy birthday then.
1: Yeah, happy birthday to Wendy. Enjoy your day today.
0: WDKX, the Wake Up Club. As a matter of fact, your chance to win some tickets. One Mr. Chance the Rapper. I'm not sure what his sign is, but he'll be in Delago, August 14th. Friday, August 14th, before 10 o'clock. Somebody's got a chance to win some tickets on WDKX.
1: And he's celebrating the 10-year anniversary of his coloring book album.
0: Yeah, yeah, yeah. 10 years.
1: 10 years.
0: You know, I was watching this. First of all, that new Kevin Hart movie, 72 Hours.
1: Yeah. Is it worth it?
0: Like, if you like silly.
1: Yeah.
0: If you like silly fun, sure. Believable, no. I mean, his love interest is, oh my God, her name just left my brain. Tiana Taylor.
1: Okay.
0: I don't know.
1: You know what I wish they would do?
0: I don't believe Tiana Taylor and him can, you know, I don't know.
1: Didn't buy it
0: from the moment I saw it.
1: You know what I wish that they would do? And I think Kevin Hart could pull this off.
0: What's that?
1: Do a movie like a Harlem Nights. Not a Harlem Nights movie, but when I say like a Harlem Nights, where you get all the comedians, like the Mike Epps, the Cat Williams, the Earthquakes, the Dave Chappelle's, like get all the old school comedians and grab some of the newer ones and do a movie like a family reunion movie or something. I love to see that.
0: All of them together?
1: All of them together. Like when we saw Harlem Nights, when Harlem Nights came out, it was hilarious because you had everybody in there.
0: Well, you had the three main comedic legends. You had the legend of Richard Pryor, yeah, and of course Eddie was in his time.
1: Yeah.
0: Red Fox, yep, same thing. And then this one has got some comedy cameos, but they're not characters, yeah, like in Harlem Nights.
1: Right.
0: Like Harlem Nights had characters throughout the movie.
1: Yeah.
0: This just has a hey surprise, guess who shows up?
1: Yeah.
0: Hey surprise, guess who shows up? That type of thing.
1: Okay.
0: I don't want to ruin it for folks. But if you don't want your kids to see anything about drugs, I wouldn't watch this. People need to understand what type of movie this is.
1: And this is on Netflix?
0: This is on Netflix.
1: Okay.
0: You gotta make sure what account your kids have because I want a parental advisory is in full effect for this.
1: Okay.
0: Just so you understand, if your kids are sitting there watching 72 hours, hopefully they're of the age appropriate to
1: be watching this.
0: You know, because it could send you on a
1: where did you learn this? I learned it by watching you.
0: You damn right. Thank you for tuning in. 9:30. You've been warned. Good morning.
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17: Sunshine and clouds for your Monday. Warm and humid today. High temperatures in the mid-80s. Showers and thunderstorms moving in by this evening and tonight. Muggy, low near 65. For your Tuesday, partly sunny, showers and storms. High temperatures, upper 70s. 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I'm Chief Meteorologist Richard McCullough on 103.9 WDKX. 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
19: Born, graduated. Wait, Shirley, what'd you say?
20: Divorces.
19: Oh, divorces. Oh, yeah.
20: Plural. She said plural.
21: Oh, yeah.
19: Don't leave that out. Yeah.
20: Yeah,
19: me and you know who leading that group right there.
20: Only by one.
19: I ain't saying who it is.
20: You say lead by one.
19: Well, I'm going to lead you. What you ain't finna do is outdo me.
20: Exactly. You can have that.
19: A divorce? What? No, you ain't get no divorce. I don't get one. You ain't. Oh, you gonna get somebody new? Oh, you ain't finna get somebody new. I ain't finna. Yeah.
20: You're not gonna be outdone.
19: Hell no. Not on this.
20: What
19: no.
20: You not gonna do?
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24: Time now for a round of Would You Rather. Would you rather get a prostate exam or would you rather swim naked in a public pool? What?
20: I'm being naked in this pool in public. But
24: cause you
20: don't. I don't like my doctor. Prostate check ain't good. I saw his knuckle. I don't need that.
19: You need to get a lady.
24: More delicate fingers, yeah.
20: It's just his
23: can't you
20: tone.
23: Get blood work with that too now?
20: Well, if it is, he ain't told me. That's all I know. He ain't mentioned blood work not one time. He just said, let me know when you're ready. I'm gonna bring it up at my next visit, though.
19: Relax.
24: You gonna ask him about the blood work next visit?
20: What about the blood work, man?
24: All right. Would you rather grow 1 foot taller, or would you rather add $1 million to your bank account?
20: B.
0: Yeah.
1: B. Add a meal.
0: Yeah, we just stand on the money.
24: It's going to be short and rich. Okay. Would you rather run a mile in a thunderstorm, dang, or swim in swampy water?
1: I'm going to run that mile, but it's going to be record-breaking time.
2: I'm talking about Shakari Richardson.
1: It's going to be
24: back when you were in high school.
1: I'm not getting in that swamp. But
24: swampy pool. No,
2: can't do that.
24: Yeah. All right. All right. Would you rather eat only baby food for one full week?
2: Oh my gosh.
24: Ground up green peas.
1: Them peas is gamey.
24: Yeah. Or would you rather eat nothing but cheese? Those are your choices.
1: Oh my God.
24: Yeah. Baby food. Yeah.
0: Let me get the baby food.
1: I got to eat the baby food.
2: Baby food.
1: But give me the applesauce though. I'll try to ride that out.
2: The fruit.
24: Yeah. The bananas. Yeah. The cheese. All right.
1: Them peas is something else.
24: Yeah, those peas are awful. They're terrible. But I like them as an adult though. All right. Would you rather be the most handsome in the room? Oh, okay. This is interesting. Or have the best body in the room?
1: Ooh. Mm-mm. I can't have that bad face, y'all.
24: What? You rather have
0: what you mean?
24: Face.
0: You can't have that
24: a
0: bad
24: good
0: Ooh,
24: face.
0: Look at that now. You mean you can't? You brought it to work today. What did you?
24: You've been living with it.
0: What you?
24: He takes
1: my
24: it everywhere,
1: bang.
24: Junior.
0: Dog,
1: my
0: dog, face. You, dog, you took that face everywhere. Everything you've done in life, you've had it. When you went to A&M, when you played, you was ugly then.
24: You know that hurts him, Junior, deeply.
0: Every movie you've been in, I said, look at him. His ugly ass on TV. Action.
24: Ready
0: just,
24: to love.
0: I mean, just as ugly and in a blockbuster film.
24: All right, guys. Thank you. That's today's round of Would You Rather. Coming up next, it is our last break of the day, and we'll close out the show right after this.
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0: We are 103.9 WDKX, Rochester's number one station for R&B, hip hop, throwbacks. His story. Dr. Bryant?
1: Yes. It gets weirder and weirder, man.
0: I guess I'm at this point where you ever see something, and she's been quoted throughout many shows, been on many different tours and platforms and done interviews. I think one of the ones she did one with Cam Newton. Mm-hmm. She's done one, I think, with Shannon Sharp. Mm-hmm. I think on his show.
1: She's been on most big black platforms.
0: At what point, I guess, now are we going to continue to entertain this? You see what I'm saying? Yeah. Like, clearly this is an attention thing. And for folks that don't know, she is described as Dr. Bryant, mm-hmm. As a relationship therapist, mm-hmm. has her degrees, and people started looking into what degrees and where. And so now it's gone into this weekend where did she put on the robe?
1: Yeah, I think it was something to do with, there's like a Netflix challenge or something. I think that's mm-hmm. that's what sparked the conversation, because she had been quiet for about a month or so.
0: With people questioning her credentials.
1: Yeah. So the conversation is back up. Now, do you know where she comes from?
0: No, absolutely not.
1: Basketball Wives.
0: That I did not know.
1: Dad, that's where I did not know. She was on there years ago.
0: Yeah.
1: Basketball Wives.
0: It's interesting. But she's
1: claimed, and I think they were questioning her back then.
0: Well, makes sense. And I think she was in one of the like B2K videos. I think they just found that out.
1: Oh, snap. Yeah, that made me feel old.
0: At any rate, we're talking about the newest claims.
1: Yeah.
0: And Dr. Jamal Bryant is now into this.
1: Yeah.
0: Because there
1: are
0: is some... I don't think so. I would the first thing I would have done would be like, listen, cousin, you got to go out here and tell people the truth. And now they're looking into her credentials of this school that she's in.
1: Yeah.
0: That just apparently, according to...
1: it was Lamont Hill.
0: Lamont Hill is only about 6 weeks old.
1: Yeah, 6 to 8 weeks old. And she was the only graduate to get this degree. And his thing was, well, how could you give her a degree when it takes like 4 years to get the degree?
0: And Dr. Jamal Bryant had to release a statement saying that she got this degree from a school, looked up the school on Google, and couldn't find the school. Like, the school doesn't exist. Mm-hmm. So I guess my question would be, off of all of this stuff, right? How much longer are we going to go with doctor? You see what I mean? Like, because there are people who have studied.
1: Yes. Oh, definitely.
0: People who study to be doctors in a field, to get the name. That's why, and anybody comes in here, that I always say to them, I'm like, hey, I'm going to have to call you doctor, whatever it is. You know what I mean? I'm going to have to call you by, you know, being like, oh, you don't have to do it. I'm like, no, I know how long you worked to get to that level. To be a doctor of something.
1: Well, I think because...
0: Dr. McKeever is Dr. McKeever.
1: I think because it's entertaining. This conflict is entertaining because we still officially don't know if she's a doctor or not. So I don't want to say the lie is entertaining. But this conflict is very entertaining.
0: Yeah, but Cheyenne Brand is her real name. Dr. Dre is not his real name.
1: Right.
0: You see what I'm saying?
1: Right.
0: Like, I understand the entertainment of Dr. Dre or Dr. J.
1: Yeah.
0: But you presented yourself as Dr. Bryant. Right. I am a doctor in this.
1: I could be Dr. Sight.
0: As far, because sight is not your, yes.
1: And then as soon as somebody come at me and be like, you're no doctor, I'd be like, I never said I was. That's my name, doctor. That's how I would approach it.
0: But then say your name is doctor as a sign of entertainment.
1: Right.
0: Don't say you're a doctor and I have a degree in this and I've done school. And then people do the research and they find out that's not true.
1: Where did you get your experience from? Friend of mine.
0: Yeah. It's like Dr. Love. Dr. Love is a joke forever because he wasn't a real doctor.
1: But he was practicing like he was a doctor.
0: Dude. Yeah, that's part of the problem.
1: I don't know if they got the same office.
0: 103.9 WDKX of the Wake Up Club. Thank you for being a part of your day.
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3: Sunshine and clouds for your Monday. Warm and humid today. High temperatures in the mid-80s. Showers and thunderstorms moving in by this evening and tonight. Muggy, low near 65. For your Tuesday, partly sunny, showers and storms. High temperatures, upper 70s. If you've been injured in a car accident, make it easy. 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I'm Chief Meteorologist Richard McCullough on 103.9 WDKX. 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
2: 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We appreciate you so much.
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2: Yes. Thank you.
4: Baby,
2: Atlanta loves us, and we love Atlanta. 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Thank you
3: Talking
2: so
3: about
2: much.
3: Derrick Harper now.
4: Everyone.
5: Paige, Jackie Reed, Brian Cameron.
4: Yep.
3: Hey, I got something for you. We're going to drop, you know, everybody loves Steve's closing remarks. We're going to drop one of our favorites on you right here, right now, and here it is.
6: You know, I was thinking one day, have you ever wondered about, this is my closing remarks, so I'm just going through it. Have you ever wondered about why your life has so many stumbling blocks and pitfalls and troubles? You know, I was talking to myself the other day. Well, not really. I was really talking to God, and it was kind of, and it was funny because I read something. I was just asking God about, you know, why it was taking so long for something to happen. And then I got reflective of it, and I started thinking about, hey man, what is it about my life that's been so troubling? Why so many troubles? And I've oftentimes at the times I wanted to ask God back then when it was happening to me, why am I going through this so long? I got it. I don't need this lesson no more. You know, this living in this car, what? I got it. Come on, man. Let's make something happen. Why do these relationships be so disappointing? I got it. Make something happen. When I look back all on it, and you know what he told me? He sent this to me from a friend of mine. And the saying said, I asked God why he took me through so many troubled waters. And God's response was, because your enemies can't swim. And boy, let me tell you something. It was like I was really having a conversation with God about everything that had happened to me, and I just couldn't, and the why of it I was struggling with. And then a friend sent it to me. I'm talking about within minutes. And the slogan said, I kept asking God why he keep taking me through these troubled waters. And God's response was, because your enemies can't swim.
2: Amen.
6: He took me out in the deep. He took me out there where the waves was crashing. Oh, and even though I didn't want to be out there, he was with me the whole time. And while he was with me the whole time, my enemies couldn't get to me no more. I was out of reach. Because I was out there in the trouble zone, but I was tucked under the wings of my Heavenly Father. And that's why sometimes you have troubles. Because he put you out there sometimes in a condition, in a set of circumstances where very few people can deal with, can relate. I often wonder why the weight on my shoulders is so heavy. And I have to come to terms because I'm built for this. I have to understand why me, oh Lord? Why does it feel so crushing for me? I'm talking to those of you that are wondering this sometimes. Oh me, oh wonder, why is me, oh Lord? Because you the one that has the strength that he can demonstrate his power through. He's using you to show other people what he can do. Have you ever thought about that? Did you ever think, man, that he needed to show you on the ground so when he picked you up and had you walking again, there was people who saw that, who didn't think you'd ever get up again? Don't you understand that? There were people in your life who just knew you wasn't going to get up again, and God used you to show them, I'm God Almighty. I'm the powerful. I can do the unthinkable. I can make things happen when it seems happenless. That's that God, man. And so sometimes when you're going through it, understand something. It's because he chose you for it. That he put the test in front of you because he know you have the ability to pass it. And that right there, man, explains a lot of my life. That right there can explain a lot of your life. It's tag, you it. Because you were chosen for this life. You can do it. Why are you the only one in your family ever went to college? Why are you the only one in the family had this, that went down this path of the road? I used to be tripping all the time. Lord, I'm tired of swinging this machete. He said, well, what, you want to go the way everybody else then went? Or you want to keep this machete in your hand and cut this path I got you on? Get to swinging and shut up. So I shut up and I'm swinging. Nice path. Appreciate you, Lord. Those are my closing remarks today. Hope you got something from it. If not, yeah, see you tomorrow. Hey, talk to God today, y'all. He'd love to hear from you. That's for real. Peace.
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0: We are 103.9 WDKX, the Wake Up Club. Thank you for making us part of your Monday morning. It's the last Monday of the month of July. The first of the month is coming up on Saturday.
1: You already, you know what they call August. The Sunday of summer.
0: I ain't never heard it till you said it last week.
1: It's the Sunday of summer.
0: Never heard it until he said it.
2: The Sunday of summer. What does that mean?
1: It's the month right before they go back to school. Some of the kids are going back to school this month. Some of the charter schools.
0: Well, in August. Yeah.
1: Oh, I'm sorry.
0: We still in July.
1: Summer school is in session still.
0: Although I know some young people ain't gonna like me. I just believe they should go back in August. I think because of the weather we have in Rochester, when it gets so cold and we have these cold days and there's always a debate, it's too cold for them to walk. It's perfect in August. It's perfect in August. Let's build up them months. And then they get off after Thanksgiving all the way through to Christmas.
1: So pretty much you're saying trading summer vacation for winter vacation.
0: Yeah, I would say those 4 months.
2: But do you know how much we lose?
0: What do you mean?
2: And continuity and learning and strategies and concentration. I mean, because it takes us almost, let me put it on me. Mm-hmm. It takes about 2-3 weeks to get them acclimated back to the environment of learning, concentrating, sitting, and doing the things that they need to do to be successful anyway as you transition from summer break. Think about if that break happens, you know, every couple of months. It means that's a longer curve that they're on, that they bring themselves back up to speed. That would be challenging. I would lose more than I would gain educationally.
0: All the more reason to start them earlier than by September and Labor Day to be on track. All right, so you're saying that afterwards when they leave for Thanksgiving, that like break, that traction is lost for a month.
2: Yeah, it's lost.
0: It's lost for a month if they would be out.
2: Back, and you have to get them back on track, and it takes so much, and especially because if they're not, you know, resting well, they're tired, they come in, you know, sitting on the bus and then sitting down in the chair, it takes a lot to keep that momentum going. And one of the things that we've come to discover, and that's why I talk to parents, is to make sure that your kids are still reading during the summer, you're still doing and practicing math facts, that you're encouraging writing, and that they read out aloud so you can see where the challenges are before they even get to school. So, I mean, those are the things that keep the kids ready. What's that old saying? I think Wendy used to say, if you stay ready, you don't have to get ready.
0: Mm-hmm. Mm-hmm. It's true. And I just, you know, it's interesting. We've never touched it, and I've talked about this for years, and we probably won't. But I do applaud charter schools. Some of the charter schools have decided they want to go back a week or two early just to make sure that summer drain isn't as serious and that they're ready to hit the ground after Labor Day.
1: Some of them get out, I think, like the end of May. And then go back sometime in August.
0: Yeah. I'm down with that plan going forward. But, you know, baby steps, I guess, as far as what goes. Speaking of which, this Hampton, I'm sorry, Howard. Oh, God, don't get that wrong. This Howard, I'm dead. I'm dead meat already. This Howard story concerns me. Have you heard about this in the kids who were no longer enrolled? You talk about this all the time. Especially when kids are getting ready to go back to school or into the next level of school from high school to college. There are about 400 incoming first-year students at Howard that had learned last week.
2: So they received acceptance letters and now they're no longer enrolled or accepted?
0: Yes.
2: And so what?
0: Yeah.
2: And we have less than 4 weeks before the school starts?
0: And one of the parents, if you go to WDKX.com, you can read up about it. It's about 502 first-year college students and their accounts. It didn't reflect, I guess, the required enrollment and financial obligation by the previous communicated deadline. So whatever was sent to them in March had not been fulfilled. And then the university recognized, they go on to say that they recognize the timing difficulty may have occurred between when the financial aid was reflected and when the charges were finalized. They are, you know where they're sending them, straight to the bursar's office, which trust me is not loving that comment because they got 500 kids to deal with. Despite the other kids that got done.
2: Parents.
1: Yeah. But they weren't budgeted because one of the parents were like, I got the money right now to pay to get them in. They're like, no, like whatever was miscommunicated, it's not going
0: to
1: work.
0: They did say that each case will be reviewed individually to determine the adjustments and reinstatement.
2: But doesn't school start in like 3 weeks?
0: Sure does. Sure does.
2: And so now we have disappointed. Are these freshmen returning?
0: Fresh first year.
2: These are bad experiences that we don't often like. We do not like to have happen because it sullies the parents as well as the students. Their zest and their interest in especially supporting an all-black college or university. So I don't understand what happened, but that's unfortunate.
0: Well, they missed the deadline. But I guess
2: who missed the deadline?
0: They did. That's what they're saying.
1: But it was a miscommunication somewhere, though, that because I remember seeing the news report and the mom saying it wasn't clear of what was being explained.
0: But I get scared when I hear the term one of the parents contacted the teacher or the administrator, and the administrator went to the line. There's nothing we can do.
1: Yeah, the one of the parents were kept calling and couldn't get nobody. I know she was on the news talking about that.
0: Yep. And then when they finally did get somebody, I think it was like a counselor. The counselor said that there's nothing we can do about it.
2: Yeah, that right. Okay, if this started in March, so why would it take right up until almost the time that they're starting school to have discovered that there's a challenge? That to me is a disservice. Mm-hmm. And if anything,
1: 500 kids.
2: That's what I'm saying. And if anything, you find out what you can do to not diminish the dreams of those young folk coming in. That right there is not, to me, it's not acceptable. And on top of that, if that's Howard, right, they have received a lot of funding. So you can't tell me that there's not a pocket somewhere that they couldn't generate to help those 500 kids come to that school.
0: Well, I
2: have a problem with that.
0: I also feel as if with all the stuff that goes on, like to Sight's point, if a parent is sitting there like, I got the money right now. Well, especially with all the funding that's being cut, you would definitely say, what do you mean you're not going to take this check?
1: Yeah.
0: Like, there's so much funding that's being cut from these schools. I get it. I understand there are deadlines. But that's why we always talk about having proper communication and making sure we're all on the same page.
2: But
0: we're all on the same page.
2: But we usually have this wrapped up in March, late May.
0: That's true.
2: And sent out notifications to family and friends. But you can't, this is like 4 weeks before school's supposed to start.
1: I will say, how much of this was automated with the information being out there? Not having a human there, but having it being automated.
2: I'm not going to say nothing about automated pay.
0: Well, I will say this, though. You better check and double check and verify, because this is going to happen a lot more when AI takes over and all these other different things. Because remember, we had a discussion last week about people getting charged for tolls, and it's not even their car. So you see what I'm saying? Like, you're gonna have to go and double check everything. I've gone through this. I had to go and double check everyone and get everybody on the phone to make sure that I'm not missing something, they're not missing something, or nothing is being missed, whether it's their fault, my fault, or our fault. And so double check. I went the other day to double check my bill for RG&E. I thought I got a credit. Wasn't as big as I thought it was.
2: they changed
0: it. Oh, I got a credit. I'm not mad. I got no credit. But I had a healthier credit than the last time.
1: They took my credit. They told me I had a credit, and they took it. Who's I telling? That was Dr. Killings.
0: Yeah, he was.
1: Oh, yeah, they gave me a nice little credit. I got a phone call, and I checked the account. It said a credit, and I went back a couple of days later. Nope, I got a bill.
0: Yeah. Check and double check and verify. I'm telling you. And screenshot, because I screenshotted mine.
1: I did it.
2: These parents were saying is that they have tried to reach out and they weren't able to get in touch with anyone. Mm-hmm. So that's a red signal, number one. But number two, if the school knew that there was a challenge with this, you let those students know, not 4 weeks before you start, because now it will take them a while to get everything transitioned to a second school or their second choice, and then get them set up and enrolled. I mean, so you're
1: it's a lot of footwork.
2: Right. Well, you're disheartening the lives and negatively impacting the students' image of a historically black college or university. So why would you do that?
1: I'd like to know if there's any parents out there in Rochester who have any kids that are going to be freshmen going to Howard, if they experienced any of this. Are they kids, one of the 500 kids?
0: Or any school? What have you run into this before? Have you run into that?
2: But Howard's received a lot of funding.
0: Just saying. This is where they stand at this point. I'm hoping it gets cleared up.
2: 500 students.
0: And
1: you
0: can't.
1: If it was one or two, you like, but 500.
3: But I'm making an exception if I got it. That's my point. That's my point. If I got it,
2: but would you rather not have the students and work with the parents?
0: Oh, no. Should have never happened. 103.9 WDKX.

0: 1039 WDKX, Mama Mac, you're going to love this one. Oh, my goodness. There's always some sort of scam going on or a new way to try to get more money out of people.
1: Well, this this story happened. It's out in the Bay Area where a new rental listing is catching a lot of backlash. It's a one-bedroom, and it went viral because the landlord wants to charge an extra $200 fee onto the rent if you work from home.
2: I can understand that.
0: Ooh.
1: Yes.
2: Well, you're using the power, and mm-hmm. I'm thinking to myself, there's internet usage.
1: Yeah.
2: And so usually the usages go down because people are not home. And that's an expensive area anyway. And so now that you're working from home, that means you're generating and using more utilities.
1: Utilities and Wi-Fi is included.
0: Oh, so if it's included, it's different. Mm-hmm. Okay. All right, plus them data centers too. Don't data centers. There's people fighting to make sure there's no data center where they live because the utility bills have been going up apparently.
2: However, here's the question for the renter: is it something that you can write off?

0: There's another option. This is not the deal for me. I can walk away from this and decide this is not what I want to do or pay for if I see this charge.
1: Well, because I know with that traffic on that West Coast, you do not want to drive yourself into work.
2: So you'd rather just sit home and work from home?
1: Work from home. Yeah. It's beneficial on a lot of different, because it's the traffic is just horrible.
0: Hmm. So when you tell you the cost of gas going to where you have to go to the office.
1: The time that you spend going to and from the office is a lot. I think my eldest son, he hadn't worked in the office in like 16 years.
0: So when you get something like this, do you go through a pros and cons and write down a list before you decide to make a decision?
1: Absolutely. And how much it's going to ultimately cost you, you know, to drive back and forth, because their gasoline prices are always historically higher than what's on the East Coast. Mm-hmm. So that's number one. Number two, the time. Where are you at? How are you located? Is it an easy commute or not? And then number three, you know, should you take a train, which is an additional cost? Because they have like metros, or they call it the BART, the Bay Area Transit System or something. So they have opportunities like in New York, you know, we can take a train. You know, the subway.
0: Oh, yeah.
1: And so, but in some areas, we don't have that availability. And in some areas in California, you don't have that ability as well.
2: Would it technically be cheaper, though, if you think about it? Paying the extra $200 versus your utility bill going up and down? Right? Because, you know, you're paying $200. You're paying for internet. You're paying for electricity and gas.
1: Well, that's a cost comparison that you'd have to investigate.
2: Yeah.
1: And like I said before, is it something that you can write off your taxes because you're working from home?
0: Mm. How often should we be doing this? Like, if you talk about updating resumes all the time, maybe two times a year. How many times should we re-evaluating our budget to what's coming out, to what we're spending?
1: Every 6 months.
0: Six.
1: Because right now, if things are changing so quickly. I mean, just the cost of like bananas is up to 49 cents a pound. Like, wait a minute, what? You know, and last year this time it was like 41 cents a pound. So a lot of things have changed, and the pricing. I bought a box of popsicles the other day. You know, the popsicle wasn't as big as the stick. But I paid the same amount of money that I paid last year. But I'm not getting the same size.
2: The
1: just
2: same
1: like
2: quantity,
1: a, yeah.
2: Yeah,
1: like the box of cereals are very small and thin, and it's just like we're not getting the same quantity, you know, for the dollar.
0: Yeah, so that's the shortage conversation we've been having. Not just, that ain't a new conversation. We've been talking about this for years, especially with chips.
1: Listen.
0: They've been putting a lot more air and a lot less chips.
1: They messed around with the popsicle. I had an issue.
0: You was good with the chips, but the popsicles
1: well,
0: too far?
1: Well, because I don't eat the chips, but the popsicles, I'm like, wait.
2: You know what, Mama? Now you be better off making some Jell-Os. A lot cheaper.
1: Okay, so here's what I did. Yep. I did look for Kool-Aid. I couldn't find Kool-Aid in the store.
0: What?
1: So, I couldn't find it. I haven't bought Kool-Aid in years, but I was like, you know, if I got to pay this much money for something that's barely, you know what I'm going to do? Chew on a stick?
2: You're right.
1: That's how much I, you know.
2: Go ahead and make you a red cup Jell-O.
1: I could not find the Kool-Aid in the store.
0: Really? It's a problem. I haven't had Kool-Aid in about 25, 30 years.
1: That's what I'm saying. Maybe I was looking
3: I
1: in
3: want
1: the
3: it
1: right
3: in the
1: place.
3: Stores. I don't know why. Yeah, I don't know why I want it in stores, but I feel a little less American about it.
2: I'm scared to drink Kool-Aid right now because it has to be really sweet for me. I don't like, you ever had Kool-Aid that didn't have enough sugar in it?
0: Of course.
2: Ah, no.
0: Yeah, of course. No. Makes you appreciate the Kool-Aid you grew up on. Coming to you, Kegs, the Waker Club. Good morning.
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0: That's it. 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
1: 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Did you know that power posing will instantly boost your confidence levels? Harvard Business School

0: Professor Amy Cuddy suggests that we should mimic the body language of powerful people. When you power pose before a big meeting, negotiation, or interview, it gives you a body-mind nudge, which affects how people subliminally perceive you. Here's one to take with you today. It's called the Wonder Woman. When by yourself, whether in a bathroom or an elevator, stand with your hands on your hips or waist, kind of like Wonder Woman. Stand like this and pace around for 3 minutes. Then release the pose and head on into your meeting. 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
2: Sunshine and clouds for your Monday. Warm and humid today. High temperatures in the mid-80s. Showers and thunderstorms moving in by this evening and tonight. Muggy, low near 65. For your Tuesday, partly sunny, showers and storms. High temperatures, upper 70s. If you've been injured in a car accident, make it easy. 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I'm Chief Meteorologist Richard McCullough on 103.9 WDKX. Have a good day.
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0: AX Rogers is number one rated radio station. I don't know what it is about this record.
1: Let them know.
0: You love it. I love it. I don't know too many people that don't. And it's across multiple ages and demographics.
1: What you trying to say about it? You saying I can't? I can't.
0: Why are you always taking offense to something?
1: You better let them know.
2: It's okay. It's okay if you're older to say you like it, because I'm running into a lot of people that say they like that record. So it's all good. What's not good is the stories of wills and who takes over custody when someone passes away. This, and you've talked about this before, Mama Mac. This is not a new conversation. So, you know, I'm sorry if people are going to be upset when we talk about it, but there is a lot of dispute with money after death.
1: Well, what we're hearing is that Malcolm Jamal Warner's widow is suing his mother. There was a trust that had been established in 1996, but it was never updated when he married and added the child on at all. So now 70% of the money goes towards the mom, 15% goes towards the dad, and then another 15% goes towards the half-sister. But nothing goes towards the wife or the child.
3: So my question is this. This is a simple fix.
1: Is it?
3: I mean,
0: she had to go to court, so it ain't so simple.
3: No. Meaning, so I say that to say the relationship must not be there, because the right thing to do, right, at least direct some of that to the daughter.
0: I would think that.
3: Why would the sister, why would the half-sister need anything?
1: Those were decisions that he made before he had died. Children yeah. and before he was married.
3: But I'm saying if the mom is, she oversees everything though, right?
1: For this particular product and the way that he established his will, everything went to her, and it was divided into those categories, the mom, the dad, and then the half-sister. This is before he married and before he had children. So when he married and had children, that should have been the first thing that he did, was to look at that will and make changes so that the appropriate people can be honored.
3: So the responsible thing to do if you get married and you already have some money before you got married, mm-hmm. and you have all this, what is it, a trust?
1: It was a trust.
3: The responsible thing to do once you get married, you should sign that over. Make some updates.
1: Let's wait a minute now. Yeah. Wait a minute, because if I accumulated that money, I should be able to make the decisions as to how it's divvied up the way that I want it to see.
3: Right.
1: And the question becomes, either he just didn't think about it, but for the baby was 9 years old, so it wasn't a baby, it's not a new kid. Right. Mm-hmm. But that should have been the first thing to think of. How would I be able to take care of my child, or who's going to take care of my child? However, it didn't happen. And sometimes with us, we never leave the instructions clear as to how we would like to have any of our estate divvied up. Mm. And in that particular case, it kind of defaults to the last set of orders. And the last set of orders were him, mom, dad, and stepsister.
3: Wow. And I think Chaz Boseman.
0: Yeah, Chaz Boseman. Yeah.
3: I think his family, they're going through something similar too.
0: Yeah, I mean, it can be very, very scary. And I get it. Trust me, with people who are married to one another, this is not a topic husbands and wives like to talk about. We do not like to have these discussions of should happen to you or what should happen to me. So this is not an easy fix. It's an easy conversation. All right, you would get this. But we don't want to even talk about it.
1: But therein lies the problem, because when we don't talk about it, then we leave it to those heirs to figure out how to do it. And that creates more animosity. It takes away the grieving process. It mars and, it damages the memories. So it's just like, do it in advance so that you don't have to have those acrimonious relationships between parent and wife, mm-hmm. and then, grandchild. Yeah. So, but again, sometimes we forget about things, but I'm surprised with all the legal folks that he deals with that was something that important was left out. Mm. Yeah. So that surprises me that happened.
3: I guess my next question is, how strong was the marriage?
0: They're
1: still married.
0: Yeah.
3: What I mean is, they were
0: on vacation, weren't they?
1: Yeah. Mm-hmm.
3: Like, was it a good, like, was the marriage, are they?
1: And does it make a difference?
3: No, I'm just saying, because some people.
1: You are my husband.
3: Yeah, I mean, I get that.
1: 50-50. What?
3: You wasn't with me shooting in the gym in the beginning.
2: You are my lady.
1: Yes, but I'm with you now. Then you should have said that in the beginning, that I'm not changing my fund. I'm not changing the directives of my will. And then what about our baby now? What are we going to do?
3: Do you think people, they know this is what they should do, but kind of look at it as, well, I'll be here 20 years from now.
0: You're absolutely right. Nobody thinks they're going to die. You don't think you're going to, you don't think, Mama Mac, we don't think we're going
1: to
0: die.
1: No, I think it is. He did not want to make a change to upset his mother and then honor the wife. Because you know how you guys out there about your mothers.
0: True, true indeed. Okay. True indeed.
1: And so you know that they went through the whole struggle, pretty much she did and her son by themselves.
3: Yeah.
1: So they did all this work together. So I believe in my mind is that he didn't want to have to make this decision.
0: And I guess if you're alive, you don't need to, because you don't think you're going to die.
1: But you don't want to do it now while you're alive, because now you got to look at your mother in the face.
0: Or your wife in the face.
3: But isn't that the point of the marriage of, you know, dad lets daughter go, mom lets son go, and now they create their own world? Like, I'm just saying, right?
1: Oh, that's what you're saying to me, sir? I'm glad you let me know before I married you.
3: No. But what I'm saying is, being in that situation where you have to pick between mom and wife, and right, isn't that what it's supposed to be?
1: It could be whatever.
3: I'm just asking because y'all already experienced. When I don't know nothing about this. You ask me, nobody getting nothing. I'm not married.
1: What do you mean I'm not getting anything? But I loved you. I loved you for a long time.
0: Thank you for making this fun of your day. That settles it.

0: 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Oh, what a show we love to have. 18 minutes for the top of the hour. We're having fun on a Wednesday. All I can tell you is, in the off air, mom know best.
1: Yeah.
0: Not all moms. I'm just saying, your track record depends on the mama. But for the most part, gotta have some influence.
1: Mama be like, nah, that ain't it. You be like, why? And she'd be like,
0: Hey, yo, that one phrase, yeah. Like, it means everything.
1: Yeah. All right, mom.
0: Yeah.
2: But do you all listen to us?
1: Sometimes we just want to be stupid. We don't even want you to give us the Let us be stupid. Let us learn the hard way.
2: Don't bring them home.
0: Yeah. My mom
2: always. Okay, there's some of them that y'all shouldn't bring home.
0: Yeah, you know better. Okay. Don't do it.
1: Especially if mama don't got a filter.
0: Even if she asked to meet mama, you better pick wisely when. Yeah. You better pick wine. Don't do
2: bring
0: that.
2: That in my house.
1: Don't but for the that. Most part, you know who to bring and who not to bring home.
2: Do you?
1: I think.
2: Well, so. Sometimes you lose your mind trying to get to where you're going.
1: And then you get that.
2: And that's what you brought in here.
1: You gonna disrespect me?
0: I don't know which one is worse. I actually don't know. The or the I think that reminds me of Jaws.
1: And then you start. Get out of the way.
0: That's right.
2: I'll say nothing. I just turned my head.
1: See? Just did it.
0: We ain't even do nothing in here. Do nothing, mama, man. All right, we got to get to this one phone caller. This guy called in this morning. He had a very interesting question. I guess what happened was is that his rent went up, but he pays his own utility bills. So if he pays his own utility bills, isn't that just a rent hike for the most part?
2: Yeah.
0: Okay.
2: For living there.
0: Rent hike, which also goes on.
2: But again, you have to think about it. They're still responsible for taxes, and taxes still go up. You know, they're still responsible in most cases for insurance. So that has gone up. So being the landlord, there are expenses. You know, every time you do a repair, that's a repair person, as well as materials and times that happen. So all of those things are, you know, sometimes comfortably wrapped up into that increase in rent.
0: Now, it's interesting because that there are landlords I know that will go to their tenants and be like, hey, listen. Come September 1st, I got to go up on the rent.
2: Mm-hmm.
0: You know, they'll give you your 30 days or your 60 days or your 90 days or whatever it might be. Or the before the top of the new year, hey, you know, 2027, January, here's the new price. Mm-hmm. You know what I mean?
2: But do it gradually. Don't take a big jump that's really going to impact someone's life cycle or lifestyle. You know, so don't go up $250. Like, wait, well, what?
1: I mean, that hurts a lot. If they're doing that to you, they probably don't want you there.
0: Yeah, that's that too. There is that trying to get you out of here. So I'm going to give you a number that's so astronomical, you're going to have no choice but to leave.
2: So you don't want me there because I'm not paying my rent? You just tired of me? Or what is it?
0: I got a family member that can need to move.
1: Yeah.
0: It comes to give me one of those things.
2: Well, you got all the spaces and places. I'm just saying, you know, whatever that takes to make that decision to say, you know what, the cost of living with water, with heat, with energy, electricity, all those things coupled in there, you know, landlords are balancing that out. And in most cases, they do have to increase. But again, have that discussion and make sure that you give ample notice to the renter or the lessee so that they can also be able to adjust their budget. And if they choose, you know, not to stay there, then they've got time to vacate the premises. So just be, you know, try to be civil because you may end up needing one another. You know, you can't rent it out right now, so you got to stay.
1: You remember the What Would You Do Wednesday scenario last week?
0: Which was that one?
1: They tried to rent the apartment out. And
0: oh, yeah. Well, that was a couple doing the work together, and the person he was going to rent to was an ex.
1: But they couldn't get nobody to move in there because one of two things. Either they couldn't afford the rent or they couldn't pass the background and credit check.
0: Here come Miss So-and-so. She got the money.
1: The husband, ex, qualified across the board. Wife was uncomfortable.
3: I said, don't do it, dog.
2: I don't know if I want
0: don't
2: that.
0: Don't do it, dog. Don't do it.
2: And you got keys already? No.
0: And a history. Keys and a history.
2: That's what I'm saying. Keys and a history.
1: Another year for the house, for the apartment to be vacant?
2: But no, I don't think so. I think there's other folk out there.
3: Just saying. You can invite her in, but you're going to be splitting some assets. Just so you know. So good luck with that. Good morning.

0: We are 1039WDKX. Dr. Sharon McKeever, the real doctor of her person that got her credentials and studied.
1: She didn't go to YouTube and get it.
0: No. She didn't go to no crap university that just printed stuff up and said that she's a doctor. She worked for this. And
1: opened 2 weeks ago.
2: I still got the student loans to prove it.
0: That's all right. It's all right. It's all good. That's official tissue right there. You got the student loans.
2: That's official.
0: Best believe that. Anything you want to leave with people before we get out of here and end this month off of July?
2: Well, just kind of think about getting ready for college and getting ready for school, what that's going to take, you know, financially, you know, about, you know, buying clothes and materials and things for the kids to have, you know, school supplies. There will be some giveaways, I'm sure. Mm-hmm. Community members will step up and offer the opportunity to help families out. But, you know, be prepared on your own. And just know that you still have to be able to put, you know, jackets and socks and underwears on kids to make sure that they're ready and, excuse me, not depend on someone. But just know that if it happens, that's a blessing and that will help you out. Mm-hmm. So just be ready for that. Second thing to get your students ready is to make sure that they're watching them write their name, print their name, that they know their numbers and letters, and listen to them read aloud so that you can hear where the challenges might be. And you still have time now between now and, you know, school starting to start to help them and to coach them so that, you know, it's a lot to take on, but it's something that as parents that will do. And have them stand up in front of you and read aloud so you can really hear where their challenges are. And that doesn't just go for the little kids. That goes for your sixth graders as well. You know, see where they're at with their language skills and how they decode words and letters. So, you know, just kind of help them through. And now is the time to be able to brush up on those skills so that the what we call the summer lag is not lagging so much behind, because we do have to bring those kids back up to speed to grade level. So work with them, be patient with them, and, you know, really take the time to organize their thoughts and expectations. What do you expect? I always had a conversation with each one of my kids individually. Okay, what can I expect from you this year? What are you willing to do? How hard are you willing to work? And what grades am I going to see? Because those grades equate into an easier access into high school and easier access into college. Unless you're going to Hampton.
0: Yeah, or you're one of them 500 freshmen that might not be. Depending on what they do, I don't know. I think it's going to be a last-minute effort to try to clean some of that up so it's not as bad as it looks right now. I will say this, though, and I know we've had Green Tech in. If you're looking for a place to go for your kindergarten or first grader, and you're not quite sure yet, they still have spaces available for kindergarten, first grade. We all know, anybody who's, all three of us have had kids, that foundation of kindergarten, pre-K, kindergarten, first grade, second grade, all the way up to third grade is very important. Yeah. So if you're looking for, you're not quite sure exactly where your kindergarten is going first grade, I would look at Green Tech. Or if your preschooler is going into kindergarten, I would look at
3: Green Tech. This is all boys.
0: Yeah, all boys school. Just look at that. And it's set up right in the city of Rochester, 30 Hart Street. If you need the information, I'll text it to you, 678-1039, 678-1039 on our front line. But you're right. But rather now than sooner than later. You don't want to wait for this one.
2: So I got one question. LeBron to Philadelphia. Why y'all laugh like that?
3: Why LeBron go? He just go anywhere.
0: Yeah, I ain't laughing. Well, they don't want New Yorkers in Philly, boy. It's gonna be a rivalry. It's gonna be a dog fight. New York and
2: you
0: Philly.
2: You think so?
0: Yeah.
2: You think his knees can last?
0: I don't know.
2: What about his hairline?
0: Embiid's knees. I don't know about Embiid's knees.
2: His hairline didn't last.
0: I don't know about Embiid's knees. I don't know about that. That's the. I don't like that. I don't like that lineup. I don't like that at all. But we've taken on taller. Knicks fans got that ring, taking on the tallest man in the game. So hey, it's just another challenge. Okay. Just another challenge for the.
2: I'm just wondering because I still, if that were me, I would have still went back home to Cleveland. I really, really would.
0: Nice
2: story
0: to wrap
2: up. Started my season there, you know, and dedicated fans to that. I would have went back to my hometown to do that versus trying to just, you're just winning for a ring, but see how influential you could have been winning a ring in your hometown.
0: Yeah, well, he'd done it once before, but to do it again in the last few years, that's it. I don't know. We'll see.
3: They burned his jerseys on two different occasions. So.
2: Oh, so I can't change my mind?
4: No. You got to be with us forever. WTX in the Wake Up Club. Good morning.

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2: Sunshine and clouds for your Monday. Warm and humid today. High temperatures in the mid-80s. Showers and thunderstorms moving in by this evening and tonight. Muggy, low near 65. For your Tuesday, partly sunny, showers and storms. High temperatures, upper 70s. 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I'm Chief Meteorologist Richard McCullough on 103.9 WDKX. 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
0: 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I was about to, but you convinced us. 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

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But quickly, Usher was able to pick up that she wasn't really into the experience and said, I don't think she wants to be on stage. And that moment ended there. And listen, Usher definitely read the room quickly. She got removed. But this is what I need people to understand. If somebody picks you to come on stage, you know what you get.

Pick me when you come on to Toronto. All right, so let's talk about a pick me, child. Keisha Cole, she's just out here having her way with these YNs. Now, it's giving a hard launch, and after the internet had plenty to say about Keisha Cole and Skrilla linking up, the two have kept people talking, and they were also photographed together earlier this month at Live in Miami. So whatever's going on, the internet is definitely watching, and they're going to find out. But want to know how we found out about this? They posted it. So congratulations are in order to Tyler LaPlay and Miracle Watts. The couple officially tied the knot on

0: And cheers to the next chapter. And as we talk next chapter, it looks like 21 Savage is trying to go 50-50 again with my girl Miss Lotto as she dropped the visuals for her new song. And the girl body is looking snatched. And then he going right under there talking about, you know, let's make another one. No, she don't work hard on her body. Like, come on. Let the lady enjoy this hard work she done put in to get her to where she is right now. I'm just saying. Well, listen, this right here wraps up that Go Get a Report. 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
2: Sunshine and clouds for your Monday. Warm and humid today. High temperatures in the mid-80s. Showers and thunderstorms moving in by this evening and tonight. Muggy, low near 65. For your Tuesday, partly sunny, showers and storms. High temperatures, upper 70s. 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I'm Chief Meteorologist Richard McCullough on 103.9 WDKX. 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

Rochester, New York. What up? Lock in. It's your boy DJ Wire. Drive at 5. I'm going crazy. Saturday night, 8 to 10. Wire on fire. I'm going crazy for you and only you. 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
2: Sunshine and clouds for your Monday. Warm and humid today. High temperatures in the mid-80s. Showers and thunderstorms moving in by this evening and tonight. Muggy, low near 65. For your Tuesday, partly sunny, showers and storms. High temperatures, upper 70s. 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I'm Chief Meteorologist Richard McCullough on 103.9 WDKX. Have a good day.
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I'm the man from the big VA. Won't you come play around my way? And listen to what I gotta say. 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Have people shaking my hand.

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0: singing, right? What we gonna do now? Treating right, right? Song by 1039 WDKX. Theme music, where you at, Shocking? Hit that jump right now. 5, 4, 3, 2, 1, hit it. There we go. Super moving, super grooving. It's all about 1039 WDKX. Flame mixing full effect, right? See how my timing is on so crazy, man. Come on, man. It's all about Deja Vu at noon. Super powwows in full effect, right? Coming out the weekend so super strong, don't make no sense. It's Monday, it's a fun day. Start it all over again, my friend. You know how we go down, right? Today is National what? Shocking. What's up with you over there? You good? You flavored up? Smiling like you do all the time, right? Today is National Chicken Fingers Day today. You like them chicken fingers, today is your day. Go ahead and rock out. Without a doubt, you go ahead and eat them things, right? Then the next one is heavy, boy. The next one is National New Jersey Day today. How fly is that, right? Shout out to the whole crew, Hoboken crew, Newark crew, Jersey City crew, New Brunswick crew, Princeton crew, Camden. Then we go to Trenton. Heavy Trenton action in the building. Always on the check-in. Trenton's always on the check-in. Respect every time to Trenton, for real. Trenton. NJ, a lot of memories out there, man. Come on, man. It's all about 1039 WDKX. I'm taking a pause for cars while you chill on your lunch break, right? I don't know if you at the jail. I don't know if you're in the whip. I don't know if you at the lab. I don't know. Either way you at, you got to turn that box up louder than clam chowder, baby. It's all about 1039.
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8: Sunshine and clouds for your Monday. Warm and humid today. High temperatures in the mid-80s. Showers and thunderstorms moving in by this evening and tonight. Muggy, low near 65. For your Tuesday, partly sunny, showers and storms. High temperatures, upper 70s. If you've been injured in a car accident, make it easy. 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I'm Chief Meteorologist Richard McCullough on 103.9 WDK.
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right here. So classic right here. Philly crew right here. Schoolie D. We was not playing him when he first dropped this record right here. We thought it was corny. We thought it was corny. And he started playing everybody box around the town. Had this on right here. When you go to the skate rink, they're playing it real loud. Finally caught on. And whenever you throw this record on.

to spend the day. It's 1039 WDKX. Deja vu at noon. That's that superpower, baby. Memory Monday action. That's all it is, man. Today it's national what? We're going to give it to you real nice, right? Chicken Fingers Day today. National New Jersey Day today, huh? You like that, right? It's all about 1039 WDKX a little bit later on. My man ATU, better known as R2.

would be in the building for the best ride home. You can't miss it. You don't want to miss it. You got to be in the building. No, you don't, because you don't got to be around. You know why? Because you got the DKX app. You can travel with us. As soon as you get out the whip, you want to hear the song still, right? Just turn on your mobile device, get the DKX app, stream it just like that. Easy, too. And it's F-R-E-E-E. Free, free, free. Yo, that's free. Yeah, that's right. Mm-hmm. That's how we moving over here, right? But before I get up out of here, I want to let y'all know something, right? I want y'all to know this right here. I want y'all to know this right here. It's all about 103.9 WDKX. When we turn that box on, you know what they tell us, right? They tell DKX, they say,

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2: Sunshine and clouds for your Monday. Warm and humid today. High temperatures in the mid-80s. Showers and thunderstorms moving in by this evening and tonight. Muggy, low near 65. For your Tuesday, partly sunny, showers and storms. High temperatures, upper 70s. If you've been injured in a car accident, make it easy. 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I'm Chief Meteorologist Richard McCullough on 103.9 WDKX. Have a good day.

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0: Drive at 5. You know what's going on. Yours truly, DJ Wire. Ripping it down. Shout my birthdays. I like what's going on. If you know it's somebody's birthday, make sure you use that WDKX app right now and give them a big shout out. High energy only, all right? Hey, it's your birthday. Turn this song up right now. Let's go.
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0: I just messed up the whole program, beat it off the wall, knock it down, get nasty on cam. 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
1: Warm and humid today. High temperatures in the mid-80s. Showers and thunderstorms moving in by this evening and tonight. Muggy, low near 65. For your Tuesday, partly sunny, showers and storms. High temperatures, upper 70s. If you've been injured in a car accident, make it easy. 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I'm Chief Meteorologist Richard McCullough on 103.9 WDKX. 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
1: Showers and thunderstorms moving in by this evening and tonight. Muggy, low near 65. For your Tuesday, partly sunny, showers and storms. High temperatures, upper 70s. 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I'm Chief Meteorologist Richard McCullough on 103.9 WDKX. 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
1: Never chase bread, chase the vision. 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
1: Showers and thunderstorms moving in by this evening and tonight. Muggy, low near 65. For your Tuesday, partly sunny, showers and storms. High temperatures, upper 70s. 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I'm Chief Meteorologist Richard McCullough on 103.9 WDKX. 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
1: Showers and thunderstorms moving in by this evening and tonight. Muggy, low near 65. For your Tuesday, partly sunny, showers and storms. High temperatures, upper 70s. If you've been injured in a car accident, make it easy. 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I'm Chief Meteorologist Richard McCullough on 103.9 WDKX. 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